0: record-equalling fifth time. 27-year-old claiming five stages of the race to finish more than 6 minutes clear in front.
1: Yeah, I'm speechless. It's an incredible day, incredible atmosphere, and happy that it's over and that we won for the fifth time.
0: Oscar Piastri left fuming after having to retire from the Hungarian Formula One Grand Prix. The Australian was sideswiped by Carlos Sainz while he was passing back markers before having gearbox problems. And that's the latest news and sports.
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4: I'm Claire Colson with the latest local news and sport headlines. The Wangaratta Rural City Council are reminding local residents to take responsibility for their pets. The warning comes after an appeal court upheld a destruction order for a dog that escaped its property and attacked another dog in November last year. And Northeast Water has officially announced that their managing director, Jo Murdoch, will extend her contract with the company. The extended five-year contract follows Murdoch's outstanding performances within the company. And the Wodonga Bulldogs caused a major boil over on Saturday when they upset back-to-back premiers of the O&M, the Wang Rovers. Playing on their home turf at Martin Park, the Bulldogs grinded out a seven-point gritty win to see them climb to third on the competitors' ladder. That's the latest in local news and sport.
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6: Your four-day forecast for the northeastern border. Cloudy with a chance of showers today, a top of 13 degrees. For tomorrow, cloudy, high chance of rain, heading for 16. For Wednesday, cloudy, medium chance of showers and 12. And for Thursday, partly cloudy, patchy morning frost and 13.
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There's the police. Every little thing she does is magic on Star 92.1. We're playing Better Music Variety. G'day there, Karen Prater. Hope you had a lovely weekend. It was pretty cold, wasn't it? Did you head up to the mountains? It's actually a pretty good cover up there right now. And today, well, it's National Sleepyhead Day. If you struggle to get out of bed, I'm sure you could relate. Hopefully we can cheer up your day with plenty of fabulous songs like this one from Savage Garden.

We love a good flashback on Star. There's Def Leppard with Animal. Have you caught much of the games over the weekend? Great opening ceremony with King Charles and Queen Camilla arriving in the TARDIS, the Doctor Who time machine. And we're doing pretty well. 12 gold, leading the tally right now. That always changes once track and field begins, but let's take a win while we can. Michael Jackson coming up right now, the sweet voice of Olivia Dean. This is So Easy to Fall in Love. I could

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0: 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Helen Haynes has had a win for Allied Health students. Details coming up in local news with Claire Coulson. And then get ready for a great song from The Clash, Rock the Casbah. Plus the Backstreet Boys, As Long As You Love Me, they're not too far away.
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14: 13 degrees in Melbourne, partly cloudy at top today, 16 at 11 o'clock. Good morning. I'm David Armstrong. Ben Carroll's told the Premier he wants her job in the event of a leadership spill. A group of ministers and MPs has met with Jacinta Allen this morning and urged her to stand down. She has refused. Following that meeting, they met with her deputy, a leadership spill, now likely at tomorrow's caucus meeting. Before that meeting, Jacinta Allen took the extraordinary step of preemptively nominating herself for the leadership, forcing the party into a protracted ballot that could last weeks. The opposition's Georgie Crozier says they're both as bad as each other.
3: Won't matter who's leading Labor. It's the same incompetent, desperate and really very corrupt government. He sat around the cabinet table with Jacinta Allen making all of these decisions that are destroying Victoria and Victorians' hopes and aspirations. It doesn't matter who will lead this Labor Party. Victorians want change.
14: Federal opposition leader says the Prime Minister must answer key questions about a lavish fundraising dinner. Anthony Albanese has been sidestepping questions about the event at the Point Piper Mansion of controversial businessman Felix Lee. Mr. Lee's father, Philip, has been accused of deceiving the ATO about his holdings to channel money into Australian bank accounts. Angus Taylor says Mr. Albanese must be honest with the Australian people.
15: Did he go to this dinner? Who was at it? And indeed, was there someone at this dinner where there is an allegation that that person has not paid the tax that they should have paid? These are questions he needs to answer. He hasn't answered them. He never does.
14: A Victorian magistrate's warning, serious criminal offenders are increasingly being granted bail because severe court backlogs are delaying trials. New government data shows more than 28% of pending county court criminal cases have been waiting more than a year. Hundreds are stalled more than 2 years. Greg Barnes, SC, from the Australian Lawyers Alliance, has told Tom Elliott there are a number of reasons for the backlog.
16: Partly resourcing. There are more trials. In other words, cases are not settling. We're not using innovative forms of justice, such as restorative justice, to get some cases out of the formal court system. And then, of course, you've got the bail laws, which make it extremely difficult for people to get bail.
14: Overseas, and fires in southwestern France are continuing to close in on the city of Bordeaux, around 15 kilometres from entry points into the city. More than 300,000 people have been told to evacuate their homes in France and neighbouring Spain. The fire near Madrid's been declared the biggest in Spanish history. Finance, the All Ordinaries, is up 77 points. Now dollar is trading at 69.84 US.
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14: The AFL has locked in state of origin for the next 3 seasons. WA will face South Australia next year before the Vics return the following 2 years with one match against each of the two states. Games will be played in February. Victorian ruckman Max Gawn endorsing the proposal.
17: As much footy as we can get into the season, the better. And if state of origin is one of those ways we can get in, then definitely. I thoroughly enjoyed the game at the start of the year. There's been a couple of injuries from it, which are always concerning, and that sort of intensity game in February can be tough.
14: North Melbourne coach Alistair Clarkson says the side's not quite there yet. The Roos haven't beaten a top 10 side this year, falling short to St Kilda by 31 points yesterday. Commonwealth Games gymnast Jessie Moore has won the nation's first men's individual all-round medal in 16 years, claiming the bronze in Glasgow. And that's the latest news and sport.
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5: Feel good, look great with La Ronde Fine Lingerie. Sheer, enticing, sensual lingerie. Something to suit all ages.
19: I'm Claire Colson with the latest local news and sport headlines. Albury's Ride Around the Murray Festival is gearing up to celebrate its milestone 20th anniversary this September. The 5-day event, held on the 9th of September to the 13th, is accessible to both adults and children. Paid prac payments to allied health students will relieve pressure from the health industry. Helen Haynes explains the benefits of the recent announcement.
20: This is really, really welcome news for the thousands of students across Australia who go out day after day doing unpaid placements to finish their clinical degrees in such badly needed areas as
19: And the results are in from this weekend's senior footy matches in the O&M League, with plenty of wins across the board. In particular, the Albury Hoppers took home the win against their arch rivals, the Albury Tigers. It was a close game, 57 goals to 47. That's the latest in local news and sport.
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23: Your four-day forecast for the northeastern border. Cloudy with a chance of showers today, a top of 13 degrees. For tomorrow, cloudy, high chance of rain, heading for 16. For Wednesday, cloudy, medium chance of showers and 12. And for Thursday, partly cloudy, patchy morning frost and 13.
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There's an excess disappear on Star 92.1. Better music variety always takes me back to Rockalonga in Yarrawonga back in the early 90s. Hello there, Karen Prater. Just a reminder, this afternoon at 2 o'clock, we have the AusAlert testing. Basically, if you have a compatible phone, it'll vibrate and play a loud siren-like sound for about 10 seconds, and there will be a message on your screen. It's a test, so please remember that. It's not the real thing. It's just a practice run. We've got The Clash coming up. Rock the Casbah. What a song. Right now, Shawn Mendes. This is Treat You Better on Star.

Flashback, Mariah Carey and Boys to Men, One Sweet Day on Star 92.1. A very sweet song. Heading for a top of 13 degrees today, a possible shower. I think they threw us a bit of a furphy. There hasn't been much at all over the last 5 days. But rain increasing tomorrow, 2 to 7 mil. Coming up, the Red Hot Chili Peppers. Right now, it's Huey Lewis in the news. It's a power of love on Star 92.1.

Kiss that dyke, I know you want the whole one, not to.

0: 100% the Northeastern Border, Star 92.1 at the Backstreet Boys, and the Red Hot Chili Peppers, How Good Is By The Way. Thanks so much for your company. Can you believe The Vault is already at four numbers identified? It happened so quickly. If you can get those four numbers in the correct order tomorrow with Hobbsy on Star Brekkie, you will not only win $500 cash thanks to Hume Bank, but we'll even throw in a double pass to Wang Cinema. 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Check out those guesses we've had so far. Get those four numbers in the correct order and you win the cash on Star Brekkie with Hobbsy back tomorrow from 6.
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0: 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The Wodonga Bulldogs had a major upset over the weekend in the O&M. They beat the Wang Rovers. We have details coming up with Claire Coulson in local news, and then get ready for Ice House Electric Blue. 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
14: 13 degrees in Melbourne, showers tomorrow and windy, a top of 17. It's midday, good afternoon. I'm Dennis O'Kane. Jacinda Allen is fighting for her political life, staring down a leadership challenge from her deputy. Here's Kiara Parker.
15: The Premier's leadership is on the brink after losing support of her party room. Ben Carroll has told Jacinda Allen he will now stand against her. Cabinet is currently meeting. It had planned to set up a new organised crime commission, but Labor's leadership contest has stolen the focus after a group of key ministers told Jacinta Allen this morning to stand down. But Jacinta Allen is refusing to quit, telling the MPs they should resign. The Premier believes she still has the numbers. In the event of a spill, Jacinta Allen plans to nominate as a leadership candidate, writing to Labor State Secretary, making clear her intention. A contested leadership ballot just 4 months out from the state election would paralyse the government, as Labor rules require a caucus vote and poll of party members, which could take weeks. Kiara Parker, Melbourne.
14: A family home has been targeted in an arson attack in Melbourne's northeast. Madeline Burke.
11: Police say the family is lucky to have escaped without injury. The family was asleep inside their Mill Park home when they were woken by what sounded like gunshots around 1:15 this morning. They ran out to the backyard as fire quickly moved through the front living room. Investigators don't believe any shots were fired. They have described it as a targeted arson attack. Detectives will investigate whether the fire is linked to any other recent incidents. Madeline Burke, Melbourne.
14: A legal expert believes Victoria should get rid of jury trials, blaming them for a spike in court delays resulting in accused criminals facing the most serious charges increasingly being released on bail. More than 28% of trials in the county court have been stalled for more than a year. Dean of Law at Southern Cross University, David Helpin, says there's a simple fix to clear the backlog.
16: Jury trials take a huge amount of time and resources, cause delays, jurors get sick, you have a hung verdict, the law has to be explained to them every time, which doesn't have to, of course, occur where there's judge-only trials.
14: A man has been charged with murder after a woman was found with life-threatening injuries at a home in Melbourne's southeast. The woman died in hospital after she was found in Clyde North last night. Police arrested a 32-year-old man at the property. He's been charged with one count of murder and faces court this afternoon. The opposition leader has again hosed down talk of a formal coalition agreement with One Nation. Josh Bryant explains.
17: New polling of 9,000 voters shows One Nation is not only drawing support from the major parties in regional and rural areas, but is also winning over voters in suburbia. The Demos AU analysis estimates if the results were replicated across the country at the next election, the Pauline Hanson-led party could win between 53 and 66 seats. Liberal Andrew Bragg leaving the door open for a three-way agreement between One Nation and the coalition, arguing the important thing is getting Labor out.
18: If the numbers were the numbers and we had to be in coalition with others, then of course we would be pragmatic.
17: But opposition leader Angus Taylor is firm that the current coalition agreement won't be changing.
19: What is very clear is we're not going to form a coalition with One Nation, and I know Andrew knows that.
17: Josh Bryant reporting.
14: We're being reminded a nationwide test of a new mobile phone emergency warning system will take place at 2 o'clock this afternoon. Emergency Management Minister Christy McBain says the old system will remain in place this summer as they transition to the new alert system.
20: It's not reliant on any one telco provider and it's not subject to network congestion, which is incredibly important, particularly when you have a rapidly moving event. We continue to work with the states and territories, obviously, and we'll work through this next high-risk weather season before it becomes Australia's standalone system.
14: In finance, the All Ordinary is up 82 points, the $1.69 US cents.
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14: AFL State of Origin has been locked in for the next 3 years, but Victoria will sit on the sidelines in 2027. South Australia will take on Western Australia in Perth in February before Victoria returns to the fixture in the following 2 years. AFL boss Andrew Dillon says the players love this year's return of origin between Victoria and Western Australia.
21: Yeah, we've got good feedback in relation to length of game, squad sizes. Actually, one of the best bits of feedback we got was the players wanted to spend more time together as a group. So we'll take all that on board, but this concept works when the players buy in, because when the players buy in, the clubs buy in, and that means it's great for the fans.
14: Australia has had a successful day in the pool at the Commonwealth Games. Lani Pallister, Cam McAvoy, Iona Anderson and the men's 4x200-metre relay team all winning gold medals. It's 12:05.
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22: I'm Claire Colson with the latest local news and sport headlines. The Wangaratta Rural City Council are reminding local residents to take responsibility for their pets. The warning comes after an appeal court upheld a destruction order for a dog that escaped its property and attacked another dog in November last year. And North East Water has officially announced that their managing director, Jo Murdoch, will extend her contract with the company. The extended five-year contract follows Murdoch's outstanding performances within the company. And the Wodonga Bulldogs caused a major boil over on Saturday when they upset back-to-back premiers of the O&M, the Wang Rovers. Playing on their home turf at Martin Park, the Bulldogs grinded out a 7-point gritty win to see them climb to third on the competitors' ladder. That's the latest in local news and sport.
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24: Your four-day forecast for the northeastern border. Cloudy with a chance of showers today, a top of 13 degrees. For tomorrow, cloudy, high chance of rain, heading for 16. For Wednesday, cloudy, medium chance of showers and 12. And for Thursday, partly cloudy, patchy morning frost and 13.
25: Currently, it's 11 degrees.

It's beautiful, isn't it? Pink, A Million Dreams on Star 92.1. Better music variety. Bit excited to see that Spider-Man is due out on Thursday. Brand new day. I saw the preview at the movies when I went to see Supergirl the other day. We won't mention that. But Spider-Man's trailer looks absolutely incredible. Time for Ice House now. This is Electric Blue on Star.

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Cold Chisel forever now on Star 92.1, 100% the northeastern border. 13 degrees our top for today, a possible shower, rain increasing tomorrow and 16. We've got Boney M with a real favourite, Rasputin, on the way. First, it's Tay Tay. This is Anti-Hero on Star.

lusting and his hunger for power became known to more and more people. The demands to do something about this

0: We love a good flashback on Star. There's Melissa Etheridge, Like the Way I Do. Thanks so much for your company. 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Tanya won a $100 Woolies voucher by using the Merrawa packaging logo that features a star. 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

0: 100% the Northeastern Border, Star 92.1. So many good songs today. I've got a beauty coming up for you after 1 o'clock. Nikki French, Total Eclipse of the Heart. Also Queen and David Bowie's Under Pressure. And the Wayne Council is reminding us to be responsible for our pets. Claire Coulson has info coming up in local news next.
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12: 14 degrees in Melbourne, showers tomorrow at a top of 17. It's 1 o'clock. Good afternoon, I'm Dennis O'Kane. Deputy Premier Ben Carroll has confirmed he'll be putting up his hand to become Labor leader, setting the stage for a showdown with Jacinta Allen. Mr. Carroll posting on social media, a group of his colleagues asked him to nominate for the leadership position. He says it's clear the Premier has lost the support of the majority of caucus. Jacinta Allen will fight the challenge, though, refusing to step down just 4 months out from the state election. And going into the Cabinet meeting this morning, Labor MP Tim Richardson backing Jacinta Allen.
13: 100%.
14: Is she going to survive today?
13: Oh, she's a fantastic leader.
12: A family has been forced to flee from their house after an arson attack in Mill Park Park overnight. The family was asleep inside their Ford Court home when they were awoken by the sound of loud bangs just after one this morning. They ran out into the backyard. A fire quickly moved through the front living room. This neighbour, Vinny, says it was a shock to wake to sirens in the quiet cul-de-sac.
13: I've been here for 26 years. It's a great neighbourhood, and I don't know why this sort of thing has happened. So, I'm not quite sure why something like this would quite happen.
12: Anyone with potentially relevant information or dash cam vision is urged to contact Crime Stoppers. A man has been charged with murder following the death of a woman in Clyde North. A 29-year-old woman died in hospital after she was found with critical injuries at a home last night. Attending police arrested a 32-year-old man at the property. He has been charged with one count of murder. Well, millions of devices will sound a 10-second siren in an hour's time, just under an hour's time, testing the new National Emergency Warning System. Jefferson Shaw reports.
14: The alert sound will go off on devices with a SIM card across the nation at 2 p.m. Australian Eastern Standard Time. Phones, tablets and some smartwatches will display a message emphasising no action is required. Emergency Services Minister Christy McBain says it's a more reliable way of putting out warnings.
15: You just have to be in range of any cellular tower and you'll receive a notification.
14: RMIT School of Engineering Associate Professor Mark Gregory says about 30 other countries already use the technology.
16: It is a well-tested technology.
14: Domestic violence victims with a safe phone are being warned to turn off the device or put it in flight mode for 24 hours. Jefferson Shaw reporting.
12: Police in Germany say at this stage they're not looking for any other suspects after a man wanted over the attack on a pride rally was shot dead. The 21-year-old drove a van into a crowd, killing one person and leaving at least 29 seriously injured. A private school education for two children in Melbourne is soon to set cost more than $1 million. That's spread across 13 years. Melbourne has the most expensive private school education in the country. Now to finance, the ordinary's up 94 points, the $1.69 US.
3: 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Premium car detailing from just $190. Heath comes to you wherever you are. 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
12: The AFL is considering changes to State of Origin after confirming the fixture for the next three seasons. South Australia and Western Australia will meet in Perth next February, with Victoria returning the following 2 years. AFL boss Andrew Dillon says the league could shorten the length of quarters for Origin to prevent injuries.
17: I think what we'll see is there'll be a different build-up for the players and we'll work through what's actually best for the game and best for the players. If that meant shortening the quarter slightly, then we'll definitely look at that. Now, that's part of the feedback that we've got. But we'll deal with the experts, the high-performance teams of all of the clubs. They'll be the ones that we'll take the advice from.
12: St Kilda forward Max King has had scans this morning after his first match in more than 2 years against North Melbourne was cut short by hamstring tightness. That's the latest news and sport.
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19: I'm Claire Colson with the latest local news and sport headlines. The Wangaratta Rural City Council are reminding local residents to take responsibility for their pets. The warning comes after an appeal court upheld a destruction order for a dog that escaped its property and attacked another dog in November last year. And North East Water has officially announced that their managing director, Jo Murdoch, will extend her contract with the company. The extended five-year contract follows Murdoch's outstanding performances within the company. And the Wodonga Bulldogs caused a major boil over on Saturday when they upset back-to-back premiers of the O&M, the Wang Rovers. Playing on their home turf at Martin Park, the Bulldogs grinded out a 7-point gritty win to see them climb to third on the competitors' ladder. That's the latest in local news and sport.
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22: Your four-day forecast for the northeastern border. Cloudy with a chance of showers today, a top of 13 degrees. For tomorrow, cloudy, high chance of rain, heading for 16. For Wednesday, cloudy, medium chance of showers and 12. And for Thursday, partly cloudy, patchy morning frost and 13.
23: Currently, it's 11 degrees.

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Thanks so much for your company. It's Karen Prater. You know, these free DIY dog wash days at Pets Domain in Wodonga seem to come up regularly. It's so handy because they provide everything you need, from warm water to shampoo and conditioner. All you need to do is take your dog and your towel. It's not bad. It's happening on Wednesday from 9 till 5:30. Info on their Facebook page. Alex Warren's Fever Dream on the way right after In Excess. This is Don't Change. What a song on Star 92.1.

That song used to be on the radio when I worked at Tuckerbag in Albury. Bad English, when I see you smile on Star 92.1. We're playing better music variety right across your day. Heading for 13 degrees today, a bit warmer tomorrow, 16, and rain increasing. Queen and David Bowie on the way right now. It's Nikki French with her cover of Total Eclipse of the Heart on Star 92.1.

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0: 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Or how about Hurrigan's Quality Meats on Edward Street in Wang? 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

0: 100% the northeastern border, Star 92.1. Don't forget, the Oz Alert test is happening at 2 o'clock. Your compatible mobile phone will vibrate and play a loud siren-like sound for about 10 seconds. A message will also appear on your screen. Just a reminder, this is a practice run. It is a test, so don't worry. It's just to make sure that the messages are getting out there. It's happening at 2 o'clock. Coming up, we've got Nata with some brilliant songs ready to play. U2, Where the Streets Have No Name, plus K-pop Demon Hunters Golden on the way.
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8: 13 degrees in Melbourne, showers tomorrow and windy atop of 17. It's 2 o'clock. Good afternoon. I'm Dennis O'Kane. Deputy Premier Ben Carroll is putting his hand up to be the next Labor leader, setting the stage for a showdown with Jacinda Allen. Kiara Parker reports.
9: Ben Carroll has posted on social media that a group of his colleagues asked him to nominate for the leadership position. He says it's clear the Premier has lost the majority of caucus and it wasn't an easy decision for him to challenge, but believes the stakes are too high at the upcoming election, which is now just 4 months away. Jacinda Allen is refusing to step down, sparking a party process which could take weeks, potentially derailing Labor's election campaign. The Premier writing to the party's state secretary that she will contest any leadership ballot, the spiel expected tomorrow when Parliament returns. Kiara Parker, Melbourne.
8: Phones, smartwatches and other devices have lit up across the country as the federal government tests Australia's new emergency alert system. The 10-second siren is designed to notify Australians about emergencies and disasters, including security threats, biosecurity incidents and natural hazards, including floods and cyclones. And victims of domestic violence who carry a safe phone are now being advised to keep their device off for at least another 24 hours. A man has been charged following an incident at an Islamic event in Ballarat earlier this year. It's alleged the man assaulted people and made abusive remarks at a community dinner hosted by a regional Muslim group in March. The 37-year-old was arrested and removed from the premises. Since that day, police have engaged with local Islamic community groups, local government and people who attended the event. The man has now been charged with a number of offences, including making threats to kill and unlawful assault. Three teenagers have been arrested over a stabbing at Cranbourne North last week that left a 15-year-old boy seriously injured. The victim was attacked in a park after being set upon by a group of offenders. Two 15-year-old boys and a 17-year-old boy are in custody after being questioned by police. The federal opposition leader is again firmly ruling out a formal coalition agreement with One Nation. New Demos polling of 9,000 voters predicts the Pauline Hanson-led party could win as many as 53 to 66 seats. Liberal Andrew Bragg has left the door open for a three-way agreement, saying the important thing is getting rid of Labor. But Angus Taylor is firming there will not be a deal.
10: There'll be no coalition with One Nation. Our coalition's with the National Party. And that's the coalition that can deliver the strong plan and the strong team to get this country back to where it needs to be, to fix our economy, to protect our way of life.
8: Now to finance, and the All Ordinaries up 95 points, the dollar 69 US cents.
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8: The MCG is reportedly set to host two AFL games on the same day for just the fourth time in VFL AFL history. A round 23 doubleheader is set down for Saturday, August the 15th, with Essendon taking on Sydney and Richmond hosting St Kilda. The AFL is considering shortening the length of the quarters of State of Origin in an effort to prevent injuries. The return of Origin football this year saw injuries to Jacob Wietering, Matt Rowell and also Sam Taylor. AFL boss Andrew Dillon says it's an unfortunate part of the game.
11: Think back to Feb 14, it was one or two days before that in a training session, Tom Green from the Giants did his knee. So players can get injured at any time, and I think what our players do love is that ability to come together.
8: That's the latest news and sport.
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12: I'm Claire Colson with the latest local news and sport headlines. Albury's Ride Around the Murray Festival is gearing up to celebrate its milestone 20th anniversary this September. The five-day event, held on the 9th of September to the 13th, is accessible to both adults and children. Paid prac payments to allied health students will relieve pressure from the health industry. Helen Haynes explains the benefits of the recent announcement.
13: This is really, really welcome news for the thousands of students across Australia who go out day after day doing unpaid placements to finish their clinical degrees in such badly needed areas.
12: And the results are in from this weekend's senior footy matches in the O&M League, with plenty of wins across the board. In particular, the Albury Hoppers took home the win against their arch rivals, the Albury Tigers. It was a close game, 57 goals to 47. That's the latest in local news and sport.
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15: Your four-day forecast for the northeast and border. Cloudy for the rest of your afternoon with a medium chance of showers, down to a low of 5 degrees overnight, before a cloudy day tomorrow with a very high chance of rain, a top of 15 degrees. For Wednesday, partly cloudy, medium chance of showers and a top of 12 degrees. And for Thursday, partly cloudy, patchy morning frost, light winds and a top of 13 degrees.
16: Right now, it's 11 degrees.

Across the northeast and border, 92.1 Star FM. It's Nader with you for the drive home. Hope you're very well on this Monday afternoon. Hopefully it's not too much of a battle for you. I hope you had a good weekend, whatever you got up to. I do have a very important reminder, because something that is well worth your while is closing as of midnight tonight. I'll give you details on that. I'm not trying to be coy just for the hell of it, but I'll give you some details on that one. We'll wrap up a massive weekend of sport, including a drought that has lasted 75 years. Well, that ended on the weekend. A couple of big international sporting events to talk about. We'll talk a little bit of footy and play plenty of great music for you as well. We've got music from Europe and the Eurythmics not too far away. Right now, Tom Cochrane, Life is a Highway on 92.1 Star FM.

0: It's the K-pop Demon Hunters cast on 92.1 Star FM. Across the northeastern border, and our man Hobbsy loves giving away cash. $500 of it went to a very lucky lady this morning, Heather. She guessed the code, the four-digit code for the vault, and these were the numbers she chose.
1: 0, 1, 2, 3.
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0: The Milky Bars are on, Heather. Congratulations to her. 0123 was the code. Yes, I know it's a ridiculous code, but that's what we went for. She cracked the code in the vault, scored herself $500 thanks to Hume Bank, which means a brand new code will be in tomorrow. Have a crack with Hobbsy when he returns from 6 on 92.1 Star FM.

0: Johnny Farnham on the North East End Borders, 92.1 Star FM. Nader with you this afternoon, reminding you to get yourself into the draw for free fuel frenzy, and you only have hours before this competition closes. Midnight tonight is when it all wraps up, so get yourself into the draw right now. You can shop at a participating businesses, so many of them. Parker Pies, North East Fasteners, Hurrigan's Quality Meats, Harvey Norman Computers, Wangaratta Whole Foods, Club Mulwala. 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Then on Thursday, we will announce our five winners, and they will get to go down to APCO Wangaratta, fill up their car. If they can get closest to $10 while they're blindfolded, they will score $2,500 worth of free fuel. 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
16: 13 degrees in Melbourne, showers tomorrow, windy, a top of 17 at 3 o'clock. Good afternoon, I'm Dennis O'Kane. Deputy Premier Ben Carroll says he's challenging Jacinta Allen for the Labor leadership because it's clear she's lost the majority of the support of caucus. Ben Carroll posting on social media, a group of his colleagues asked him to nominate for the leadership position. He says it wasn't an easy decision to make, but believes the stakes are far too high at the upcoming election, which is now just 4 months away. Jacinda Allen is refusing to step down, sparking a party process which could take many weeks, potentially derailing Labor's election campaign. The showdown expected tomorrow when Parliament returns. The opposition's James Newbury says it won't make a difference who leads Labor.
10: Labor is blowing up, not showing up on behalf of Victorians. Changing the leader will not change the problems that Victorians face. Make no mistake, Ben Carroll has been Jacinta Allen's partner in crime for 3 years. Victorians don't need another Premier who hasn't been elected. What Victorians need is an election.
16: It's been hit and miss with the federal government's new emergency alert system. The 10-second siren is designed to notify Australians about emergencies and disasters, including security threats, biosecurity incidents, and natural hazards, including floods and cyclones. Well, callers this afternoon to 3AW, it certainly was a mixed message.
17: I didn't get alert, and I'm working with two other workers, and they've got the same phone and the same company and network, and they got the alert.
18: I got the alert, and I was talking to my mum, and she didn't get the alert at all.
19: Yeah, I was just in the chemist at Phillip Island, and they did a countdown for the alert. There was a dozen people there, and I was the only one that got it.
20: Yeah, I was in Coles with my work phone in one back pocket, my personal phone in my other back pocket. One butt cheek vibrated, but my right butt cheek did not vibrate.
16: The federal government, in fact a federal court, has upheld a ruling. The One Nation leader Pauline Hanson racially vilified Green Senator Maureen Faruqi on social media. Senator Hanson's lawyers argued the ruling should not apply to political communication because it's protected by the Australian Constitution. In his ruling, Justice Angus Stewart concluded the post was anti-Muslim and empowered the One Nation leader's followers to post similar messages. Senator Faruqi says justice has prevailed.
21: She did engage in racist and Islamophobic behaviour. She continues to engage in racist and Islamophobic behaviour. Today's win is for every single person out there who has been told to go back to where you came from.
16: Two 15-year-old boys and a 17-year-old boy have been charged after a student was stabbed near a Cranbourne North school last week. A 15-year-old boy was seriously injured in that attack. The teenagers are charged with a string of offences. They face a children's court this afternoon. Now to finance, the dollar, 69 US cents.
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16: The MCG will reportedly host two AFL games on the same day for the fourth time in the competition's history. The round 23 doubleheader on Saturday, August 15, will see Essendon host Sydney and Richmond play St Kilda. St Kilda forward Max King has had his scans this afternoon on a tight hamstring suffered against North Melbourne. Ryan Marshall has also had a scan on his back. That's the latest news in sport.
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22: I'm Claire Colson with the latest local news and sport headlines. MP Tim McCurdy has expressed his disappointment with the Minister for Public and Active Transport's response to his community requests regarding better community transport in Glen Rowan. McCurdy wrote a letter seeking an opportunity for V-Line to stop at the town of Glen Rowan as the train passed through. However, the community aim request was denied by the Minister for Public Transport. A series of heavy snowfall has provided a timely boost to Falls Creek, revitalising slope conditions and delivering a much needed surge of momentum to the resort's peak winter season. And the results are in from this weekend's senior footy matches in the O&M League. With plenty of wins across the board, in particular, the Albury Hoppers took home the win against their arch rivals, the Albury Tigers. It was a close game, 57-47. That's the latest in local news and sport.
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0: Your 4-day forecast for the northeast and border. Cloudy for the rest of your afternoon with a medium chance of showers, down to a low of 5 degrees overnight, before a cloudy day tomorrow with a very high chance of rain, a top of 15 degrees. For Wednesday, partly cloudy, medium chance of showers and a top of 12 degrees. And for Thursday, partly cloudy, patchy morning frost, light winds and a top of 13 degrees.
23: Right now, it's 11 degrees.
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0: It's Hadaway on 92.1 Star FM. Nader with you for the drive home. A big weekend of sport, lots to get through. But one story that you may have missed was the end of a drought. The Mayo Football Club over in Ireland. This is Gaelic football. The All-Ireland Final, which is the grand final in that competition, was won by a team who had not won in 75 years. There was reports of a curse. There was all sorts of rumours. 75 years is a long time without success. But they finally tasted success on the weekend. And boy, didn't the crowd seem up and about.
1: 75 years of heartbreak is over.
0: Oh, up and about the town of Mayo. Well, the county of Mayo would have been absolutely going off after 75 years of heartbreak finally ended on the weekend.
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2: 13 degrees in Melbourne, showers tomorrow and windy, a top of 17. It's 4 o'clock. Good afternoon. I'm Dennis O'Kane. Premier Jacinta Allen is refusing to stand down, fighting a leadership challenge from her deputy. Here's Kiara Parker.
16: Ben Carroll is putting his hand up to be the next Labor leader, saying it's clear Jacinta Allen has lost the majority of caucus. He's posted on social media that a group of his colleagues asked him to nominate for the leadership position and is making his move now because he believes the stakes are too high at the upcoming election, which is now just 4 months away. Mr. Carroll will reportedly implement a royal commission into big build corruption as a first major marker to differentiate himself from Jacinta Allen. Despite poor polling, Jacinta Allen is refusing to step down, sparking a party process which could take weeks, potentially derailing Labor's election campaign. The showdown expected tomorrow when Parliament returns. The opposition is urging Labor MPs to vote for a no-confidence motion against Jacinta Allen and trigger an early election. Kiara Parker, Melbourne.
2: Teachers across the state are planning to strike again as their pay dispute drags on. The Education Union says members will stop work next Tuesday, tomorrow week, and will rally at State Parliament. Teachers are demanding a 35% pay hike over 3 years. The daughter of a 77-year-old cyclist who was badly injured when he rode over a large crack on the Great Ocean Road says it's unacceptable her father is still waiting for surgery 3 days later. Brian broke his neck and sliced an artery after falling off his bike and landing in a ditch the weekend. He's in Geelong Hospital waiting to be transferred to the Royal Melbourne but keeps being pushed down the queue. His daughter Melissa has told Jackie Felgate she's worried her dad's condition will worsen in the meantime.
17: We're just really frustrated. We don't know what to do. We keep advocating for him and there just doesn't seem to be any movement. And at some point, the risk is increasing the longer he's laying down with no movement, no surgery. Just in the last couple of hours, there has been a change in his symptoms and he's starting to get numbness down the left side of his arm and tingling in his fingers. We're hoping that that is escalated.
2: The first nationwide test of a new emergency alert system has been declared a success, despite many people saying they didn't receive the notification. Emergency Management Minister Christy McBain says the National Emergency Management Agency will be reviewing the test.
18: Don't worry if you did not receive an alert. This could be because you were not in a coverage area, your software was not up to date, or your device was incompatible.
2: Now to finance our dollar, buying 69 US cents.
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2: St Kilda forward Max King will miss the rest of the AFL season because of a hamstring injury. Scans confirming a left hamstring strain after King reported tightness during his return game against North Melbourne. The AFL has locked in State of Origin for the next 3 years, but Victoria has been benched for 2027. Western Australia hosts South Australia in Perth in February, with Victoria returning the following 2 years. WA Chairman of Selectors Glenn Jakovich says players were excited about Origin's return earlier this year.
19: Players ringing me, their managers ringing me. So I was the most popular person leading into Origin this year, and I was just overwhelmed. We had to leave good players out that otherwise would be an Origin player.
2: Fremantle young gun Murphy Reid has signed a 3-year contract extension, keeping him with the Dockers until the end of 2032. And that's the latest news and sport.
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20: I'm Claire Colson with the latest local news and sport headlines. The Wangaratta Rural City Council are reminding local residents to take responsibility for their pets. The warning comes after an appeal court upheld a destruction order for a dog that escaped its property and attacked another dog in November last year. And North East Water has officially announced that their managing director, Jo Murdoch, will extend her contract with the company. The extended 5-year contract follows Murdoch's outstanding performances within the company. And the the Wodonga Bulldogs caused a major boil over on Saturday when they upset back-to-back premiers of the O&M, the Wang Rovers. Playing on their home turf at Martin Park, the Bulldogs grinded out a 7-point gritty win to see them climb to third on the competitors' ladder. That's the latest in local news and sport.
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24: Your four-day forecast for the northeast and border. Cloudy for the rest of your afternoon with a medium chance of showers, down to a low of 5 degrees overnight, before a cloudy day tomorrow with a very high chance of rain, a top of 15 degrees. For Wednesday, partly cloudy, medium chance of showers and a top of 12 degrees. And for Thursday, partly cloudy, patchy morning frost, light winds and a top of 13 degrees.
25: Right now, it's 11 degrees.
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Girls just want to have fun. It's the better music variety across the northeast and border. It was a big weekend of sport across the weekend. The Tour de France wrapped up, and it was Tadej Pogacar who got the victory, his fifth Tour de France title there. The man from Slovenia, congratulations to him. Oscar Piastri, heartbreak at the Hungarian Grand Prix with gearbox issues when he had a chance to take the title. He would have been very, very disappointed with that one. And of course, the Commonwealth Games on as we speak, and Australia doing Australian things in the pool. 17 golds, 9 silver, 13 bronze. The next best is England on 4. We're dominating over in Glasgow, although it should be here in Australia, but anyway.

at the bottom.

0: Talking Heads, Once in a Lifetime, 92.1 Star FM. Well, a big weekend of football. It started on Thursday night with the Pies too good for the Crows, even through the booing. Geelong were too good for the Melbourne Football Club with two games that really shaped the makeup of the top eight or top 10 or top six, however you're looking at it. Fremantle were, well, there was no match really. They were too strong in the derby on at Optus Stadium on Friday night. Gold Coast just kept on losing. Carlton handed them the loss with 110-97 victory at Marvel Stadium. It was the Hawks too good for the Bombers at the MCG. GWS no match for Sydney Swans in the Battle of the Bridge. The Doggies defeated Richmond at Marvel Stadium. So did the Brisbane Lions over Port Adelaide. And the final match of the round, Naz just kept on doing Naz things. Four goals, 40-odd touches. A 93-62 victory from the Saints over the North Melbourne Football Club.
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0: 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Claire Coulson's got your local news headlines and I'll take a look back at what happened on this day after 5 on Star.
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10: 12 degrees in Melbourne. Showers tomorrow and a top of 17. It's 5 o'clock. Good afternoon. I'm Dennis O'Kane. The opposition is urging Labor MPs to vote for a no-confidence motion against Jacinta Allen in Parliament tomorrow and trigger an early election after her deputy Ben Carroll announced a leadership challenge. A group of ministers, MPs and MPs met with Jacinta Allen this morning, urging her to stand down, but she is refusing to quit. Ben Carroll says it's clear the Premier has lost the majority of caucus and he's putting his hand up to lead Labor, believing the stakes are too high at the upcoming election, which is now just 4 months away. The showdown expected tomorrow when Parliament returns after the winter break. Former federal Labor MP Michael Danby has told Jackie Falgate he thinks Jacinta Allen should go and go gracefully.
11: Jacinta's brand is absolutely toxic. For Ben Carroll, it's too little too late, but it's an extremely selfish act to sort of call on a ballast. If she does, she'll be thought of in the Labor Party as a Moira Deeming on steroids. Some of the socialist left will vote for Ben Carroll, who's in the right, out of a conflict of disloyalties because they want to save their own seats. They figure if Jacinta stays there, we'll be lost.
10: Meanwhile, The Age is reporting this afternoon a secret briefing to Jacinta Allen involving her most senior advisers warned her in writing midway through 2023 the big build she was overseeing then as the minister was being taken over by a lawless CFMEU. But nothing happened. State school teachers in Victoria are striking again, this time next Tuesday. It's a sign the long-running dispute over pay and conditions far from over. The first national test of the country's new emergency alert system has had varying results, with many Australians saying they didn't get the notification at all.
12: My partner's at home. His went off. I'm with Vodafone. It didn't go through.
13: I'm on Optus, and it came through, and I read it,
10: yep.
13: and then it disappeared, and I thought, I'll go and have another look at that. It's gone. You can't retrieve it.
10: Experts say there are a variety of reasons why a device didn't receive the alert, including outdated phones and issues with cell towers, and we're being told there's no need to report a failure. Experts say there's no need to stock up on petrol or diesel before next week's price increases. The fuel excise discount will come to an end on Monday, raising the wholesale cost by 16 cents a litre. At the same time, the biannual inflation adjustment will add an extra 1.5 cents. The NRMA's Peter Curry is urging motorists to shop around.
14: The averages are still sitting relatively tight to the wholesale price, which is really good because the gap between the wholesale and the retail price has been tight now for some time, which shows that the oil companies have been doing the right thing. So please don't panic buy. And if you are going to fill up this week, do what you always do and buy what you need.
10: In finance, the All Ordinaries closing the day up 122 points.
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10: The luckless injury run for Max King continues. The St Kilda forward is out for the rest of the season after scans confirming a hamstring strain. Collingwood veteran Jack Crisp has praised the growth of his team's young cohort this season. The Pies sit 8th on the ladder thanks to a 6-game winning streak. Crisp says the younger players are playing their best footy at the right time of the year.
15: Ed Allen growing so much in front of our eyes, especially in the midfield, playing tagging roles and doing some damage up forward. Charlie West came in as another key forward. All we wanted to do for him was compete, and he did that. Brought the ball to ground and then let our ground level players get to work. And Angus is just a beast. He always somehow finds a way to win some great contested ball, and always finds a goal every game he plays.
10: And that's the latest news in sport.
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16: I'm Claire Colson with the latest local news and sport headlines. Albury's Ride Around the Murray Festival is gearing up to celebrate its milestone 20th anniversary this September. The 5-day event, held on the 9th of September to the 13th, is accessible to both adults and children. Paid prac payments to allied health students will relieve pressure from the health industry. Helen Haynes explains the benefits of the recent announcement.
17: This is really, really welcome news for the thousands of students across Australia who go out day after day doing unpaid placements to finish their clinical degrees in such badly needed areas.
16: And the results are in from this weekend's senior footy matches in the O&M League, with plenty of wins across the board. In particular, the Albury Hoppers took home the win against their arch rivals, the Albury Tigers. It was a close game, 57 goals to 47. That's the latest in local news and sport.
18: The census is coming this August. 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
20: Your four-day forecast for the northeast and border. Cloudy for the rest of your afternoon with a medium chance of showers down to a low of 5 degrees overnight before a cloudy day tomorrow with a very high chance of rain, a top of 15 degrees. For Wednesday, partly cloudy, medium chance of showers and a top of 12 degrees. And for Thursday, partly cloudy, patchy morning frost, light winds and a top of 13 degrees. Right now, it's 11 degrees.

REM, Losing My Religion, 92.1 Star FM. We're losing cash here at Star FM, but we don't mind. $500 was scored by Heather this morning when she guessed 0123. That was the correct code on the vault. Congratulations to Heather. $500 richer thanks to Hume Bank, and a brand new code coming tomorrow when the vault returns with Hobbsy from 6 on 92.1 Star FM.

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On the 8th of August, Saturday the 8th of August, the Wangaratta City Football Club are celebrating their 75th anniversary with a big celebration. This looks like a lot of fun, this one. Semi-formal. 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

0: Nader with you for the drive home, and time to take a look back at what happened on this day. We're going to start with the birthday of a man who's affectionately known Captain Grumpy.
1: I'm elated at my selection in the Australian side. It's made the last 2.5 years playing non-stop cricket all worthwhile.
0: That's former Test captain Alan Border, who turned 71 today. Australian Idol premiered on the network on Network 10 on this day back in 2003. Who was the winner?
2: The winner of Australian Idol 2003 is Guy Sebastian.
0: Oh, Shannon Noll was robbed. He was robbed. Prince's first film, Purple Rain, opened on this day in 1984. I haven't seen the film, but I love the song. Purple Rain, Purple Rain. That's what happened on this day.
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0: It's Adele on 92.1 Star FM. Nader with you for the drive home, but time for me to get out of here. You can join Hobbsy tomorrow. 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Congratulations to Heather. $500 richer. Brand new code tomorrow. And today, your final chance to get yourself into the draw for Free Fuel Frenzy. 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So don't sleep on this one. 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Have yourself a great evening. 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
11: 12 degrees in Melbourne, showers tomorrow and windy, a top of 17 at 6 o'clock. Good evening. I'm Dennis O'Kane. Deputy Premier Ben Carroll says he's challenging Jacinta Allen for the Labor leadership because it's clear she's lost the majority of caucus. Ben Carroll, posting on social media, a group of his colleagues asked him to nominate for the leadership position. He says it was not an easy decision to make, but believes the stakes are far too high at the upcoming election, which is now just 4 months away. Jacinta Allen is refusing to step down tonight, sparking a party process which could take weeks, potentially derailing Labor's election campaign. The showdown expected tomorrow when Parliament returns. Well, the opposition's James Newbury says it won't make a difference who leads Labor.
12: Labor is blowing up, not showing up on behalf of Victorians. Changing the leader will not change the problems that Victorians face. Make no mistake, Ben Carroll has been Jacinta Allen's partner in crime for 3 years. Victorians don't need another Premier who hasn't been elected. What Victorians need is an election.
11: And again, Jacinta Allen has been polled as the most unpopular Premier in the nation. News poll puts her up there with former Premiers Queensland's Joe Bjelke-Petersen, Victoria's John Kane and South Australia's John Bannon, who all recorded dissatisfaction ratings of 68%. Well, Ms Allen tops them all with a 71% dissatisfaction rating. Experts will now analyse the results of the nationwide AusAlert test to ensure the system is ready to be launched in October. The National Emergency Management Agency is calling out the trial test this afternoon at 2 o'clock as a success. Coordinator Patrick Hetherington says today was about understanding how the system performed.
13: NEMA will now assess all of the data, including reports from our technical and operational partners, jurisdictions and community feedback. We'll do a deep dive into all aspects of today's test and make any necessary modifications to the system so that AusAlert is ready for the Australian Government and emergency service organisations to use from October 2026.
11: A family has been forced to flee from their house after an arson attack in Mill Park overnight. The family was asleep inside their Ford Court home when they were woken by the sound of loud bangs. Just after 1 o'clock this morning, they ran out into the backyard and fire quickly moved through the front living room. This neighbour, Vinny, says it was shocked awake to see hear sirens in the quiet cul-de-sac.
14: I've been here for 26 years. It's a great neighbourhood, and I don't know why this sort of thing has happened. So, I'm not quite sure why something like this would quite happen.
11: Fires in southwestern France are continuing to burn close to the city of Bordeaux. More than 300,000 people have been told to leave their homes across France and also neighbouring Spain. The fire near Madrid has been declared the biggest in Spain's history. Now to finance, and the All Ordinaries closing the day up 122 points.
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11: St Kilda spearhead Max King is out for the remainder of the season with scans confirming a left hamstring strain. AFL boss Andrew Dillon has shared his disappointment in the behaviour of some Adelaide Crows fans during last week's loss to Collingwood. Pies defender Isaac Quayner was booed after he was the target of a homophobic slur that led to Crows forward Isaac Rankin's four-game ban last year. Mr Dillon is satisfied with the response from both clubs following the game. And that's the latest news in sport.
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16: Your four-day forecast for the northeast and border, staying cloudy overnight tonight with medium chance of showers and reaching a low of 5 degrees. Tomorrow, Tuesday, another cloudy day with a very high chance of rain likely in the evening, top of 15 degrees. Wednesday's partly cloudy with a medium chance of showers and a top of only 12 degrees. And on Thursday, patchy morning frost and a partly cloudy day with a top of 13. Right now, it's 10 degrees.
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7: Good evening, I'm Jamel Wells. Australians who didn't receive today's AusAlert test are being advised it could be due to incompatible hardware, outdated software or cell tower issues. The broadcast was successfully delivered by 94% of cell towers across the country. Emergency Management Minister Christy McBain says there's no need to report not getting the alert, but feedback is welcome.
8: So we'll continue to work with our telco partners as well as device manufacturers on a range of the feedback that will come in from this test. NEMA is also taking feedback from constituents, so you can jump on the AusAlert website and provide feedback directly to us from there.
7: A small increase in petrol prices is expected after the fuel excise returns in full from next week. Oil prices rose to more than $100 a barrel last week for the first time since May. The NRMA's Peter Khoury says higher prices will be gradual.
9: Out in the regional areas, it can take as much as 3 weeks because it takes them longer to get through what's in their tanks. And so we're still seeing some of those increases from July happening now in regional areas.
7: Greens Senator Maureen Faruqi has welcomed a court ruling reinforcing she was racially vilified by One Nation leader Pauline Hanson. An appeal has been dismissed against a finding Senator Hanson breached the Discrimination Act on social media by telling Senator Faruqi to go back to Pakistan. Maureen Faruqi says she'll continue standing up to bullies.
10: Hate speech is not free speech, and the federal court has reaffirmed that today. Unfortunately, hate speech is being normalised in this country right now. And I, for one, will not be a bystander.
7: There are growing calls for a royal commission into the CFMEU and corruption in the construction industry. Advocates claim scandals in Queensland and Victoria are undermining confidence. Master Builders New South Wales spokesperson Matthew Pollock says a large-scale investigation is needed.
11: We need the investigative powers that are afforded to a federal royal commission so that the investigation can go where it needs to go.
7: Polling claims Victorian Premier Jacinta Allen is the most unpopular leader in the nation. News poll puts her alongside former premiers that include Queensland's Joe Bjelke-Petersen, Victoria's John Kane and South Australia's John Bannon. They all recorded dissatisfaction ratings of 68%. Ms Allen has a 71% dissatisfaction rating. In finance, one Australian dollar buying around 70 US cents.
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7: In the NRL, West Tigers have held crisis talks with Adam Dewey and his agent after he pulled out of the team last week. Chief Executive Sean Millerkamp says he'll be back at training tomorrow.
12: It was a very positive and productive meeting. Adam will be at training tomorrow, which is a very good sign. And what's really important is that what is said in that room stays in that room. That's important for us as a club. We're all doing what's best for the club.
7: The MCG is reportedly set to host two AFL games on the same day for just the fourth time. The Swans-Essendon match in round 23 is part of a proposed doubleheader, along with Richmond taking on St Kilda. EPL club Tottenham Hotspur has arrived ahead of the Sydney Super Cup, involving Chelsea, Sydney FC and the Wanderers. Australian infielder Curtis Meade has been traded by his Major League Baseball club, Washington. That's news and sport.
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13: Your four-day forecast for the northeast and border, staying cloudy overnight tonight with medium chance of showers and reaching a low of 5 degrees. Tomorrow, Tuesday, another cloudy day with a very high chance of rain likely in the evening, top of 15 degrees. Wednesday's partly cloudy with a medium chance of showers and a top of only 12 degrees. And on Thursday, patchy morning frost and a partly cloudy day with a top of 13. Right now, it's 10 degrees.

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8: Good evening, I'm Jamel Wills. Federal Opposition Leader Angus Taylor says the Prime Minister must answer questions about a fundraising dinner in Sydney's East. Anthony Albanese has been sidestepping questions about the event at the Point Piper mansion of controversial businessman Felix Lee. Mr. Lee's father, Philip, has been accused of deceiving the tax office about transferring money into Australian bank accounts. Mr. Taylor says Anthony Albanese must tell the truth.
9: Did he go to this dinner? Who was at it? And indeed, was there someone at this dinner where there is an allegation that that person has not paid the tax that they should have paid? Now, these are questions he needs to answer. He hasn't answered them. He never does.
8: The first test of the country's new emergency alert system has had varied results, with some people not getting the notification. The 10-second siren is to notify Australians about emergencies and disasters. Experts say factors that influence if a device gets the alert include outdated software and issues with cell towers. Tests are being carried out after 7 new suspected cases of the H5 bird flu strain in South Australia. Australia now has 20 confirmed cases across South Australia, Western Australia, New South Wales and Queensland. All are in migratory and seabirds. Infectious disease expert Dr. Paul Griffin says the risk to humans remains low.
10: This is something that's devastating for birds, and certainly if it gets into commercial poultry will cause big problems. But the risk to human health is extremely low. Of course, we do want to take steps to make sure that remains the case.
8: One Nation leader Pauline Hanson has flagged going to the High Court after failing to overturn a decision she racially vilified Greens Senator Maureen Faruqi. The federal court has rejected her appeal. Senator Faruqi lodged the case after Senator Hanson told her to go back to Pakistan on social media. Public school teachers in Victoria are planning to walk off the job next Tuesday in an ongoing pay dispute with the state government. The education union says members will rally outside state parliament. They want a 35% pay rise over 3 years. We're being encouraged to sign up to the nation's organ and tissue donation register as part of Donate Life Week. Just over 1,000 Australians received a life-saving organ transplant in 2025. Spokesperson Lucinda Barry says there are around 2,000 people now on a wait list.
11: Without that transplant, those people will pass away. So organ donation only happens if somebody can't survive. But what we do have is that real chance to not have another family go through that and give them the gift of life.
8: In finance, one Australian dollar buying around 70 US cents.
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8: The AFL has locked in state of origin for the next 3 years, but Victoria has been benched for 2027. WA hosts South Australia in Perth next February, with Victoria returning the following 2 years. St Kilda forward Max King will miss the rest of the AFL season with a hamstring injury. In the NRL, the Titans are celebrating back-to-back wins for the first time in 2027, following yesterday's 20-point victory over the Dragons. Australia has surged ahead in the medal standings at the Commonwealth Games, with 39 medals, including 17 gold. Our swimmers dominated in the pool on day three. That's news and sport.
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1: Your four-day forecast for the northeast and border, staying cloudy overnight tonight with medium chance of showers and reaching a low of 5 degrees. Tomorrow, Tuesday, another cloudy day with a very high chance of rain likely in the evening, top of 15 degrees. Wednesday's partly cloudy with a medium chance of showers and a top of only 12 degrees. And on Thursday, patchy morning frost and a partly cloudy day with a top of 13. Right now, it's 10 degrees.

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6: Good evening, I'm Jamel Wells. The first nationwide test of the AusAlert system has been deemed a success. Madeline McNeil reports.
7: The National Emergency Management Agency says the message was broadcast by a better-than-expected 94% of cell towers. But the notification didn't sound for every Australian, with connection issues, incompatible devices and outdated software blamed for the alert not getting through. NEMA's Interim Coordinator General, Pat Hetherington, says they'll do a deep dive on the results and make any necessary modifications.
8: So that AusAlert is ready for the Australian government and emergency service organisations to use from October 2026.
7: If you didn't get the alert, there's no requirement to report it, but NEMA is welcoming feedback on its website.
6: One Nation leader Pauline Hanson has flagged going to the High Court after failing to overturn a decision she racially vilified Green Senator Maureen Faruqi on social media. The federal court has rejected her appeal. Senator Hanson says she's disappointed.
9: My legal team and I will now closely review the decision in the coming days with a view to commencing an appeal in the High Court of Australia. This has never been, nor ever should be, the Australian way. We all need to have the courage and the freedom to say what we think on issues that are important to us all.
6: Victorian Premier Jacinta Allen's deputy Ben Carroll says he'll put his hand up to become the next state Labor leader. It comes after a delegation of Labor MPs met with the Premier to urge her to resign. They say she's lost the majority support of caucus. A New South Wales corruption inquiry has heard a property developer claiming to have influence over the state government. The ICAC's investigating claims Liberal Party members breached donation laws. It's heard developer Jean Nassif sought to use a former Premier's brothers to influence government decisions. A Perth court has heard ChatGPT logs will be much of the evidence in the trial of a woman accused of killing her baby. Jamie Smith reports.
10: Alana Gail Smithick was arrested in October after her 8-month-old daughter was found dead at a home in Baldivis in Perth South. The 29-year-old pleaded not guilty to murder by reason of insanity earlier this month after a psychiatrist in a preliminary report found she was acutely unwell. Her legal team on Monday told WA's Supreme Court an extensive series of ChatGPT logs will form much of the evidence presented at trial next year. They've also indicated they'd be seeking a judge-alone trial.
6: In finance, one Australian dollar buying around 70 US cents.
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6: Disgruntled Tigers NRL star Adam Dewey is expected to return to training tomorrow after talks with coach Benji Marshall. His future at the club is in doubt after a disagreement with the coach. Fremantle young gun Murphy Reid has signed a three-year contract extension. The Giants will be without AFL star midfielder Finn Callaghan for the rest of the year due to an ankle injury. Today, Padacha has won the Tour de France for a record-equalling fifth time. The 27-year-old says it's an achievement.
11: Seven tours already and seven times on podium and five wins. It's something that you wouldn't even maybe write in a storybook. It's unbelievable also for me.
6: Aussie golfer Lucas Herbert has won the Leave UK event with the lowest score in Leave's five-year history. He finished at 30 under after a final round 62.
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12: Your 4-day forecast for the northeast and border, staying cloudy overnight tonight with medium chance of showers and reaching a low of 5 degrees. Tomorrow, Tuesday, another cloudy day with a very high chance of rain likely in the evening, top of 15 degrees. Wednesday's partly cloudy with a medium chance of showers and a top of only 12 degrees. And on Thursday, patchy morning frost and a partly cloudy day with a top of 13. Currently, it's 9 degrees.

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4: Good evening, I'm Jamel Wells. Victoria's Premier Jacinta Allen is fighting a leadership challenge from her deputy. Kiara Parker reports.
5: Ben Carroll is putting his hand up to be the next Labor leader, saying it's clear Jacinta Allen has lost the majority of caucus. He's posted on social media that a group of his colleagues asked him to nominate for the leadership position and is making his move now because he believes the stakes are too high at the upcoming election, which is now just 4 months away. Mr. Carroll will reportedly implement a royal commission into Big Build corruption as the first major marker to differentiate himself from Jacinta Allen. Despite poor polling, Jacinta Allen is refusing to step down, sparking a party process which could take weeks, potentially derailing Labor's election campaign.
4: Australia's two top unionists are stepping down to make way for a new generation of leaders. ACTU Secretary Sally McManus will leave at the end of August, while President Michelle O'Neill will leave later in the year. Under their leadership, the union has secured easier enterprise bargaining laws and greater gig economy protection. The ACTU will appoint interim leaders until an official election. Australians who didn't receive today's AusAlert test are being advised it could be due to incompatible hardware, outdated software or cell tower issues. The broadcast was successfully delivered by 94% of cell towers across the country. Emergency Management Minister Christy McBain says there's no need to report not getting the alert, but feedback is welcome.
6: So we'll continue to work with our telco partners as well as device manufacturers on a range of the feedback that will come in from this test. NEMA is also taking feedback from constituents, so you can jump on the AusAlert website and provide feedback directly to us from there.
4: Green Senator Maureen Faruqi has welcomed a court ruling reinforcing she was racially vilified by One Nation leader Pauline Hanson. An appeal has been dismissed against a finding Senator Hanson breached the Discrimination Act on social media by telling Senator Faruqi to go back to Pakistan. Maureen Faruqi says she'll continue standing up to bullies.
7: Hate speech is not free speech, and the federal court has reaffirmed that today. Unfortunately, hate speech is being normalized in this country right now, and I, for one, will not be a bystander.
4: A man's been charged over a fatal crash at Geraldton in Western Australia. Police say the 18-year-old was driving a car that hit an SUV. The 75-year-old man driving the SUV died at the scene. And a Sydney man caught operating illegal taxi rides and touting for airport passengers has been fined over $32,000. Omar Alouri has been convicted of breaching laws governing the taxi and rideshare industry. In finance, one Australian dollar buying around 70 US cents.
3: 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Premium car detailing from just $190. 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
4: The AFL has confirmed the future of State of Origin, with WA to host South Australia in 2027. South Australia will host Victoria in 2028 before Victoria and WA meet again in Perth. In the NRL, West Tigers have held crisis talks with Adam Dewey and his agent after he pulled out of the team last week. He is expected to be back at training tomorrow. EPL club Tottenham Hotspur has arrived ahead of the Sydney Super Cup involving Chelsea, Sydney FC and the Wanderers. That's news and sport.
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8: Your four-day forecast for the northeast and border: staying cloudy overnight tonight with medium chance of showers and reaching a low of 5 degrees. Tomorrow, Tuesday, another cloudy day with a very high chance of rain likely in the evening, top of 15 degrees. Wednesday's partly cloudy with a medium chance of showers and a top of only 12 degrees. And on Thursday, patchy morning frost and a partly cloudy day with a top of 13. Currently, it's 9 degrees. Stop.

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6: Good evening, I'm Jamel Wells. The first test of the country's new emergency alert system has had mixed results, with some people not getting the notification. The 10-second siren is to notify Australians about emergencies and disasters. Experts say factors that influence if a device gets the alert include outdated software and issues with cell towers. Federal opposition leader Angus Taylor says the Prime Minister must answer questions about a fundraising dinner in Sydney's East. Anthony Albanese has been sidestepping questions about the event at the Point Piper home of controversial businessman Felix Lee. Mr. Lee's father, Philip, has been accused of deceiving the tax office about transferring money into Australian bank accounts. Mr. Taylor says Anthony Albanese must tell the truth.
7: Did he go to this dinner? Who was at it, and indeed was there someone at this dinner where there is an allegation that that person has not paid the tax that they should have paid? Now, these are questions he needs to answer. He hasn't answered them. He never does.
6: Victoria's Premier Jacinta Allen says she'll stare down demands to resign and force a six-week leadership campaign. A delegation of Labor colleagues have told her she has lost the majority support of caucus. Deputy Ben Carroll says he'll put his hand up to become the next state Labor leader. The first all-female ACTU leadership team will leave the peak body by the end of the year. Secretary Sally McManus and President Michelle O'Neill will step down to bring renewal to the organisation. An official election will be held later this year to determine the new leadership team. Tests are being carried out after 7 new suspected cases of the H5 bird flu strain in South Australia. Australia has 20 confirmed cases across South Australia, Western Australia, New South Wales and Queensland. All are in migratory and seabirds. Infectious disease expert Dr. Paul Griffin says the risk to humans remains low.
8: This is something that's devastating for birds, and certainly to get into commercial poultry will cause big problems, but the risk to human health is extremely low. Of course, we do want to take steps to make sure that remains the case.
6: A New South Wales man's been fined $31,000 for trying to smuggle lizards out of Western Australia. Nicholas Thomas Havitt posted the animals. Heard the 28-year-old exposed them to cruel and inhumane treatment. 4 died and 51 had to be put down. And firefighters are tackling major wildfires in France and Spain. More than 300,000 people have been evacuated. In finance, one Australian dollar buying around 70 US cents.
5: Wangaratta Pump Shop, for the largest range of pumps in the northeast, including service and repairs, plus sales and service of lawnmowers, outdoor power equipment and water filtration systems.
6: All three of Australia's women's 100 metre sprinters have advanced to the Commonwealth Games semi-finals. Ebony Lane and Georgia Harris just scraped through after recording the 15th and 16th fastest times. Australia's fastest woman, Tori Lewis, smashed her heat, flying through in 11.15 seconds.
1: She gets out okay alongside of her Afghan as well, and getting out fast there was Dodé, and now Lewis starts to pick up. Dodé going with her, but Lewis, Tori's going to be impressive. It's 11.15, boy.
6: That audio thanks to Channel 7. St Kilda forward Max King will miss the rest of the AFL season with a hamstring injury. In the NRL, Adam Dewey is expected back at West Tigers training tomorrow. That's news and sport.
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9: Your 4-day forecast for the northeast and border, staying cloudy overnight tonight with medium chance of showers and reaching a low of 5 degrees. Tomorrow, Tuesday, another cloudy day with a very high chance of rain likely in the evening, top of 15 degrees. Wednesday's partly cloudy with a medium chance of showers and a top of only 12 degrees. And on Thursday, patchy morning frost and a partly cloudy day with a top of 13. Currently, it's 9 degrees.
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5: Hello, I'm Nelson Scott. Victoria's Premier Jacinta Allen is fighting a leadership challenge from her deputy. Kiara Parker reports.
6: Ben Carroll is putting his hand up to be the next Labor leader, saying it's clear Jacinta Allen has lost the majority of caucus. He's posted on social media that a group of his colleagues asked him to nominate for the leadership position and is making his move now because he believes the stakes are too high at the upcoming election, which is now just 4 months away. Mr. Carroll will reportedly implement a royal commission into big build corruption as a first major marker to differentiate himself from Jacinta Allen. Despite poor polling, Jacinta Allen is refusing to step down, sparking a party process which could take weeks, potentially derailing Labor's election campaign.
5: Australians who didn't receive yesterday's AusAlert test are being advised it could be due to incompatible hardware, outdated software, or cell tower issues. The broadcast was successfully delivered by 94% of cell towers across the country. Emergency Management Minister Christy McBain says there's no need to report not getting the alert, but feedback is welcome.
7: So we'll continue to work with our telco partners as well as device manufacturers on a range of the feedback that will come in from this test. NEMA is also taking feedback from constituents, so you can jump on the AusAlert website and provide feedback directly to us from there.
5: The first all-female ACTU leadership team will leave the peak body by the end of the year. Secretary Sally McManus and President Michelle O'Neill will step down to bring renewal to the organisation. An official election will be held later this year to determine the new leadership team. The Prime Minister says workers are in a stronger position as a result of their advocacy. Green Senator Maureen Faruqi has welcomed a court ruling reinforcing that she was racially vilified by One Nation leader Pauline Hanson. An appeal has been dismissed against a finding Senator Hanson breached the Discrimination Act on social media by telling Senator Faruqi to go back to Pakistan. Maureen Faruqi says she'll continue standing up to bullies.
8: Hate speech is not free speech, and the federal court has reaffirmed that today. Unfortunately, hate speech is being normalised in this country right now, and I, for one, will not be a bystander.
5: Firefighters are tackling major wildfires in France and Spain. More than 300,000 people have been evacuated across both countries. Many are sleeping in sports halls or exhibition centres. A Sydney man caught operating illegal taxi rides and touting for airport passengers has been fined over $32,000. Omar Al-Fouri has been convicted of breaching laws governing the taxi and rideshare industry. He's been fined for 10 offences plus court costs.
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5: Australia's James Hardy has claimed bronze in the men's floor gymnastics at the Glasgow Commonwealth Games. Hardy finished with a score of 13.433, nabbing Australia's first medal in the event since 2010. The Aussie's result extra special, with his mother unable to make the games due to breast cancer surgery.
10: James Hardy has got his first individual honours at the Games. Hardy family will be delighted at what he's done.
5: That audio thanks to Channel 7. The AFL has locked in State of Origin for the next 3 years, but Victoria has been benched for 2027. Western Australia hosts South Australia in Perth next February, with Victoria returning the following 2 years. In the NRL, the Titans are celebrating back-to-back wins for the first time in 2027.
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12: Your four-day forecast for the northeast and border. A cloudy Tuesday today with a very high chance of rain this evening. Tomorrow, Wednesday, partly cloudy, medium chance of showers, top of 12 degrees. Thursday, patchy morning frost, a partly cloudy day with a top of 13. And Friday, morning frost but sunny with a top of 15. Today, a top of 12 for Bright, 15 for Albury-Wodonga and Wangaratta, 16 for Mulwala. Right now, it's 8 degrees.
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8: Hello, I'm Nelson Scott. The first test of the country's new emergency alert system has had mixed results, with some people not getting the notification. The 10-second siren is to notify Australians about emergencies and disasters. Experts say factors that influence if a device gets the alert include outdated software and issues with cell towers. Federal opposition leader Angus Taylor says the Prime Minister must answer questions about a fundraising dinner in Sydney's East. Anthony Albanese has been sidestepping questions about the event at the Point Piper mansion of controversial businessman Felix Lee. Mr. Lee's father, Philip, has been accused of deceiving the tax office about transferring money into Australian bank accounts. Mr. Taylor says Anthony Albanese must tell the truth.
9: Did he go to this dinner? Who was at it? And indeed, was there someone at this dinner where there is an allegation that that person has not paid the tax that they should have paid? Now, these are questions he needs to answer. He hasn't answered them. He never does.
8: Victorian Premier Jacinta Allen says she will stare down demands to resign and force a six-week leadership campaign. Labor colleagues have told her she's lost the majority of caucus. Deputy Ben Carroll says he'll put his hand up to become the next Labor leader. The first all-female ACTU leadership team will leave the peak body by the end of the year. Secretary Sally McManus and President Michelle O'Neill will step down to bring renewal to the organisation. An official election will be held later this year to determine the new leadership team. The Prime Minister says workers are in a stronger position because of their advocacy. A New South Wales man has been fined $31,000 for trying to smuggle lizards out of Western Australia. Nicholas Thomas Havitt posted the animals. A court's heard the 28-year-old exposed them to cruel and inhumane treatment. Four died and 51 had to be put down. Tests are being carried out after seven new suspected cases of the H5 bird flu strain in South Australia. Australia's 20 confirmed cases across South Australia, Western Australia, New South Wales and Queensland. All are in migratory and seabirds. Infectious disease expert Dr Paul Griffin says the risk to humans remains low.
10: This is something that's devastating for birds, and certainly if it gets into commercial poultry will cause big problems, but the risk to human health is extremely low. Of course, we do want to take steps to make sure that remains the case.
8: A New South Wales corruption inquiry has heard a property developer claiming to have influence over the state government. The ICAC is investigating claims Liberal Party members breached donation laws. The inquiry heard developer Jean Nassif sought to use a former Premier's brother to influence government decisions. One Nation leader Pauline Hanson has flagged going to the High Court after failing to overturn a decision she racially vilified Senator Maureen Faruqi.
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8: Benalla. Australian weightlifter Brenna May Keane says she's heartbroken after being forced to pull out of her event due to injury. Keane was attempting a personal best of a 75-kilogram snatch when she couldn't get up after her knee buckled under her. Meanwhile, on the track, all three of Australia's female 100-metre sprinters have advanced to the semi-finals. The nation's fastest woman, Tori Lewis, smashed her heat despite some early distractions.
4: I could hear a baby crying in the stands. And I don't know, I was listening to that instead of the gun a little bit, so I need to be more focused tomorrow.
11: Yeah.
4: But yeah, we will be.
8: That's audio thanks to Channel 7. St Kilda forward Max King will miss the rest of the AFL season due to a hamstring injury. In the NRL, Adam Dewey is expected at West Tigers training today after holding positive peace talks with coach Benji Marshall.
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12: Your four-day forecast for the northeast and border, a cloudy Tuesday today with a very high chance of rain this evening. Tomorrow, Wednesday, partly cloudy, medium chance of showers, top of 12 degrees. Thursday, patchy morning frost, a partly cloudy day with a top of 13. And Friday, morning frost, but sunny with a top of 15. Today, a top of 12 for Bright, 15 for Albury-Wodonga and Wangaratta, 16 for Mulwala. Right now, it's 8 degrees.

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6: Hello, I'm Nelson Scott. The first nationwide test of the Oz Alert system has been deemed a success. Madeline McNeil reports.
7: The National Emergency Management Agency says the message was broadcast by a better-than-expected 94% of cell towers. But the notification didn't sound for every Australian, with connection issues, incompatible devices and outdated software blamed for the alert not getting through. NEMA's Interim Coordinator General, Pat Hetherington, says they'll do a deep dive on the results and make any necessary modifications.
8: So that AusAlert is ready for the Australian Government and emergency service organisations to use from October 2026.
7: If you didn't get the alert, there's no requirement to report it, but NEMA is welcoming feedback on its website.
6: Australia has claimed its 18th gold at the Commonwealth Games, with Kate McDonald winning the uneven bars gymnastics. The 25-year-old scored an impressive 14.333 in a routine that was technically difficult but perfectly executed. McDonald's victory has been a long time coming.
9: Kate McDonald, it's finally happened.
6: That's audio, thanks to Channel 7. Victorian Premier Jacinda Allen's deputy Ben Carroll says he'll put his hand up to become the next Labor leader. It comes after a delegation of Labor MPs met with the Premier to urge her to resign. Australia's two top unionists are stepping down to make way for a new generation of leaders. ACTU Secretary Sally McManus will leave at the end of August, while President Michelle O'Neill will depart later in the year. Under their leadership, the movement has secured easier bargaining laws and greater gig economy protections. The ACTU will appoint interim leaders until an official election. One Nation leader Pauline Hanson is flagged going to the High Court after failing to overturn a decision she racially vilified Greens Senator Maureen Faruqi on social media. The federal court has rejected her appeal. Senator Hanson says she's disappointed.
10: My legal team and I will now closely review the decision in the coming days with a view to commencing an appeal in the High Court of Australia. This has never been, nor ever should be, the Australian way. We all need to have the courage and the freedom to say what we think on issues that are important to us all.
6: A Sydney man caught operating illegal taxi rides and touting for airport passengers has been fined over $32,000. Omar Alfouri has been convicted of breaching laws governing the taxi and rideshare industry. He's been fined for 10 offences plus court costs. Firefighters are tackling major wildfires in France and Spain. More than 300,000 people have been evacuated across both countries. Many are sleeping in sports halls or exhibition centres.
11: Sport.
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6: Returning to the Commonwealth Games, Australia remains outright first in the medal standings with 41 in total, 20 gongs clear of England in second place. Our men and women's three-on-three wheelchair basketball teams have both recorded dramatic wins over Canada. The men's team beat the Canadians 20-12 after Tom O'Neill Thorne sank a two-pointer in the final seconds to seal the victory. Both women's sides were locked at 10-all after regular time, before Georgia Munro Cook scored another two in overtime to secure the win for the Aussies. The AFL is locked in state of origin for the next 3 years, but Victoria has been benched for 2027. In the NRL, the Titans are celebrating back-to-back wins for the first time this year, following yesterday's 20-point victory over the Dragons.
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14: Your four-day forecast for the northeast and border. A cloudy Tuesday today with a very high chance of rain this evening. Tomorrow, Wednesday, partly cloudy, medium chance of showers, top of 12 degrees. Thursday, patchy morning frost, a partly cloudy day with a top of 13. And Friday, morning frost but sunny with a top of 15. Today, a top of 12 for Bright, 15 for Albury-Wodonga and Wangaratta, 16 for Mulwala. Right now, it's 8 degrees.

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7: Hello, I'm Nelson Scott. Victoria's Premier Jacinta Allen is fighting a leadership challenge from her deputy. Kiara Parker reports.
8: Ben Carroll is putting his hand up to be the next Labor leader, saying it's clear Jacinta Allen has lost the majority of caucus. He's posted on social media that a group of his colleagues asked him to nominate for the leadership position and is making his move now because he believes the stakes are too high at the upcoming election, which is now just 4 months away. Mr. Carroll will reportedly implement a royal commission into big build corruption as the first major marker to differentiate himself from Jacinta Allen. Despite poor polling, Jacinta Allen is refusing to step down, sparking a party process which could take weeks, potentially derailing Labor's election campaign.
7: Australian gymnast James Hardy has nabbed his second Commonwealth Games bronze medal just hours after his first. Hardy won his second bronze on the rings after securing an earlier third-place finish on the floor. Hardy's latest medal is Australia's 42nd in Glasgow, further cementing our spot on top of the leaderboard. His result is extra special, with his mother unable to make the games due to breast cancer surgery.
9: Look who it is. It's James Hardy again on the podium on what has been a brilliant day for him. I mentioned earlier that his mum's not been too well lately. She's recovering, watching at home.
7: That audio, thanks to Channel 7. The first test of the country's new emergency alert system has had mixed results, with some people not getting the notification. The 10-second siren is to notify Australians about emergencies and disasters. Experts say factors that influence if a device gets the alert include outdated software and issues with cell towers. Federal Opposition Leader Angus Taylor says the Prime Minister must answer questions about a fundraising dinner in Sydney's East. Anthony Albanese has been sidestepping questions about the event at the Point Piper Mansion of controversial businessman Felix Lee. Mr. Lee's father, Philip, has been accused of deceiving the tax office about transferring money into Australian bank accounts. Mr. Taylor says Anthony Albanese must tell the truth.
10: Did he go to this dinner? Who was at it? And indeed, was there someone at this dinner where there is an allegation that that person has not paid the tax that they should have paid? These are questions he needs to answer. He hasn't answered them. He never does.
7: A New South Wales man's been fined $31,000 for trying to smuggle lizards out of Western Australia. Nicholas Thomas Havitt posted the animals. A court heard the 28-year-old exposed them to cruel and inhumane treatment. Four died and 51 had to be put down. A Sydney man caught operating illegal taxi rides and touting for airport passengers has been fined over $32,000.
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7: Returning to Glasgow, all three of Australia's women's 100-metre sprinters have advanced to the Commonwealth Games semi-finals. Ebony Lane and Georgia Harris just scraped through after recording the 15th and 16th fastest times. Australia's fastest woman, Tori Lewis, smashed her heat, flying through in 11.15 seconds.
0: She gets out okay, alongside of her Apkamp as well, and getting out fast there was Dodé, and now Lewis starts to pick up. Dodé going with her, but Lewis, Tori's going to be impressive. It's 11.15, boy.
7: That audio, thanks to Channel 7. St Kilda forward Max King will miss the rest of the AFL season due to a hamstring injury. In the NRL, Adam Dewey is expected at West Tigers training on Tuesday after holding positive peace talks with coach Benji Marshall.
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11: Your four-day forecast for the northeast and border. A cloudy Tuesday today with a very high chance of rain this evening. Tomorrow, Wednesday, partly cloudy, medium chance of showers, top of 12 degrees. Thursday, patchy morning frost, a partly cloudy day with a top of 13. And Friday, morning frost but sunny with a top of 15. Today, a top of 12 for Bright, 15 for Albury-Wodonga and Wangaratta, 16 for Mulwala. Right now, it's 8 degrees.
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12: 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This song is one of my favourites. It's called Somebody to Love.

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4: Hello, I'm Nelson Scott.
5: The federal government has announced plans to build Australia's first new oil refinery since the 1960s. Labor will commit $4 million towards a feasibility study into constructing a refinery in Western Australia. The government says it would help reduce our reliance on foreign fuel imports, which has been exposed by the Middle East conflict. Australians who didn't receive Monday's AusAlert test are being advised it could be due to incompatible hardware, outdated software, or cell tower issues. The broadcast was successfully delivered by 94% of cell towers across the country. Emergency Management Minister Christy McBain says there's no need to report not getting the alert, but feedback is welcome.
6: So we'll continue to work with our telco partners as well as device manufacturers on a range of the feedback that will come in from this test. NEMA is also taking feedback from constituents, so you can jump on the AusAlert website and provide feedback directly to us from there.
5: A New South Wales corruption inquiry has heard a property developer claiming to have influence over the state government. The ICAC is investigating claims Liberal Party members breached donation laws. It's heard developer John Nassif sought to use a former Premier's brother to influence government decisions. Victorian Premier Jacinta Allen's deputy Ben Carroll says he'll put his hand up to become the next Labor leader. It comes after a delegation of Labor MPs met with the Premier to urge her to resign. They say she's lost the majority support of caucus. One Nation leader Pauline Hanson has flagged going to the High Court after failing to overturn a decision she racially vilified Greens Senator Maureen Faruqi on social media. The federal court has rejected her appeal. Senator Hanson says she's disappointed.
7: My legal team and I will now closely review the decision in the coming days with a view to commencing an appeal in the High Court of Australia. This has never been, nor ever should be, the Australian way. We all need to have the courage and the freedom to say what we think on issues that are important to us all.
5: A New South Wales man's been fined $31,000 for trying to smuggle lizards out of Western Australia. Nicholas Thomas Habbard posted the animals from WA in 2023. A court's heard the 28-year-old man exposed them to cruel and inhumane treatment. Four died and 51 had to be put down. We're being encouraged to sign up in the nation's organ and tissue donation register as part of Donate Life Week. Just over 1,000 Australians received a life-saving organ transplant in 2025. Spokesperson Lucinda Barry says there are around 2,000 people now on a wait list.
8: And without that transplant, those people will pass away. So organ donation only happens if somebody can't survive. But what we do have is that real chance to not have another family go through that and give them the gift of life.
9: Seeliger Real Estate. 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
5: Australia has claimed its 18th gold at the Commonwealth Games, with Kate McDonald winning the uneven bars gymnastics. The 25-year-old scored an impressive 14.333 in a routine that was technically difficult but perfectly executed. McDonald's victory has been a long time coming.
10: Kate McDonald, it's finally happened. The dream has come true. After missing out in Birmingham, she is the Commonwealth Games Uneven Bars champion.
5: That's audio thanks to Channel 7. The AFL is locked in State of Origin for the next 3 years, but Victoria has been benched for 2027. In the NRL, the Titans are celebrating back-to-back wins for the first time this year, following yesterday's 20-point victory over the Dragons.
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11: Your four-day forecast for the northeast and border, a cloudy Tuesday today with a very high chance of rain this evening. Tomorrow, Wednesday, partly cloudy, medium chance of showers, top of 12 degrees. Thursday, patchy morning frost, a partly cloudy day with a top of 13. And Friday, morning frost, but sunny with a top of 15. Today, a top of 12 for Bright, 15 for Albury-Wodonga and Wangaratta, 16 for Mulwala. Right now, it's 8 degrees.

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6: Dusty Fitzpatrick. Victorian Premier Jacinta Allen says she will stare down demands to resign and force a six-week leadership campaign. A delegation of Labor colleagues has told her she's lost the majority support of caucus. Deputy Ben Carroll says he will put his hand up to become the next Labor leader in the state. Former Federal Labor MP Michael Danby believes the Premier should step aside gracefully.
7: Some of the socialist left will vote for Ben Carroll, who's in the right, out of a conflict of disloyalties because they want to save their own seats. They figure if Jacinta stays there, we'll be lost.
6: The federal government has announced plans to build Australia's first new oil refinery since the 1960s. Labor will commit $4 million towards a feasibility study into constructing a refinery in Western Australia. The first all-female ACTU leadership team will leave the peak body by the end of the year. Secretary Sally McManus and President Michelle O'Neill will step down to bring renewal to the organisation. An official election will be held later this year to determine the new leadership team. Tests are being carried out after 7 new suspected cases of the H5 bird flu strain in South Australia. Australia has 20 confirmed cases across SA, WA, New South Wales and Queensland. All are in migratory seabirds. Infectious disease expert Dr. Paul Griffin says the risk to humans remains low.
8: This is something that's devastating for birds, and certainly to get into commercial poultry will cause big problems, but the risk to human health is extremely low. Of course, we do want to take steps to make sure that remains the case.
6: A New South Wales man has been fined $31,000 for trying to smuggle lizards out of Western Australia. Nicholas Thomas Havitt posted the animals from WA in 2023. A court has heard the 28-year-old exposed them to cruel and inhumane treatment. 4 died and 51 had to be put down. Firefighters are continuing to tackle major wildfires in France and Spain as another heatwave threatens Western Europe. More than 300,000 people have been evacuated across both countries. And Australians are being urged to sign up to the nation's organ and tissue donation register as part of Donate Life Week. Just over 1,000 Australians received a life-saving organ transplant in 2025. Spokesperson Lucinda Barry says there are about 2,000 people now on a wait list.
9: Without that transplant, those people will pass away. So organ donation only happens if somebody can't survive. But what we do have is that real chance to not have another family go through that and give them the gift of life.
6: Checking the markets, the Dow Jones trading up 216 points, the Nasdaq trading down 1 Australian dollar, buying around 69 US cents.
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6: Australian gymnast James Hardy has nabbed his second Commonwealth Games bronze medal just hours after his first. Hardy won his second bronze on the rings after securing an earlier third place finish on the floor. His result extra special, with his mother unable to make the games due to breast cancer surgery.
1: Look who it is. It's James Hardy again on the podium on what has been a brilliant day for him. I mentioned earlier that his mum's not been too well lately. She's recovering, watching at home.
6: That audio thanks to Seven. Australia's now secured 49 medals in Glasgow, further cementing our spot on top of the leaderboard in St Kilda forward Max King will miss the rest of the AFL season due to a hamstring injury. That is the very latest in news and in sport.
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11: Your 4-day forecast for the northeast and border: a cloudy Tuesday today with a very high chance of rain this evening. Tomorrow, Wednesday, partly cloudy, medium chance of showers, top of 12 degrees. Thursday, patchy morning frost, a partly cloudy day with a top of 13. And Friday, morning frost but sunny with a top of 15. Today, a top of 12 for Bright, 15 for Albury, Wodonga and Wangaratta, 16 for Mulwala. Right now, it's 8 degrees.

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6: 10 degrees in Melbourne. Showers and windy atop today. 17, it's 5:30. Good morning. David Armstrong. It's D-Day for Jacinta Allen's leadership. The Premier is expected to face a spill motion for her leadership at 10 o'clock this morning. Ben Carroll, who'd previously pledged his unwavering support for the Labor leader, will challenge Ms. Allen for the top job. The Premier vowed to fight growing internal pressure on her leadership and her handling of corruption on the Big Build. Meantime, there are fresh corruption reports claiming Jacinta Allen was told of wrongdoing on the Big Build as far back as 2023. The Age is reporting a briefing to the Premier from her most senior advisers in writing warned her the Big Build was being taken over by a corrupt CFMEU. One Nation leader Pauline Hanson's flagged a High Court challenge after failing to overturn a ruling that she racially vilified a Green senator. The federal court dismissed Ms. Hanson's appeal against a 2024 decision that her post telling Marine Faruqi to go back to Pakistan breached race discrimination laws. The Green senator welcoming the decision from the full court of the federal court.
7: Hate speech is not free speech, and the federal court has reaffirmed that today. Unfortunately, hate speech is being normalized in this country right now. And I, for one, will not be a bystander.
6: Springvale Road in Glen Waverley has been declared Australia's most dangerous crash spot. The rankings analysed nearly 400,000 motor insurance claims lodged in 2025. It also found Plenty Road in Bundoora, Doncaster Road in Doncaster, the Maroondah Highway in Ringwood, Sydney Road in Campbellfield and Bell Street and Preston among the most dangerous in Victoria. The government's announced plans for a new oil refinery amid warnings fuel prices could rise even further. Here's Nelson Scott.
8: The Iran war has exposed Australia's reliance on fuel imports, with just two operating refineries remaining in the country. The Albanese government will commit $4 million towards a feasibility study into building a new oil refinery in Western Australia to help enhance our energy security. The facility is set to be built by industrial manufacturing group Perdaman and would be the first new refinery in Australia since the 1960s. The move comes amid Treasury warnings fuel prices and inflation will continue rising as the Middle East conflict escalates and ongoing shipping disruptions continue. Nelson Scott, Canberra.
6: A stage version of the much-loved movie The Castle is coming to Melbourne next year. Rob Sitch, Jane Kennedy, Tom Gleisner and Santo Chilaro, co-creators of the 1997 film, are bringing it to Her Majesty's Theatre. Finance, Wall Street is up at 253, our dollar 69.89 US.
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6: Max King is devastated after another hamstring injury ruled him out for the rest of the season. And some better news for St Kilda, Darcy Wilson signed a contract extension, keeping him at Moorabbin until the end of 2028. Christian Petrarca concedes he was too passionate with his on-field feedback to young Gold Coast midfielder Leo Lombard. Emerging Brisbane defender Ty Gallop is expecting to miss multiple matches on a serious misconduct charge after being sent straight to the tribunal. The MRO found Gallop deliberately dumped Port Adelaide's Mitch Georgiades' head into the Gabba turf on Sunday. And Meg Harris has upset Molly O'Callaghan to win gold in the women's 100-metre freestyle at the Commonwealth Games. Shayna Jack finishing with bronze, the Aussies sweeping the podium. That's the latest news in sports.
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9: Good morning, I'm Claire Coulson with the latest local news and sport. The famous home from the iconic 1997 comedy movie The Castle has officially been approved to turn into a family home in Beechworth after a seven-year battle. From the threat of ashes to a brand new future, the story of a $40,000 home relocated from Strathmore to Beechworth has taken a dramatic turn for the better. Following a fierce council disagreement where owner George Fendyke once vowed to burn the house down rather than back down, approval has finally been granted. The green light paves the way for the house to be fully restored into a three-bedroom family home. And a community battery has arrived at Benalla's library to create a sustainably friendly environment. Dan Brewer reports.
10: Mayor Councillor Bernie Hearn said the project represents an important investment in Benalla's sustainable future. She says it's fantastic to see the community battery now in place at the library. Also going on to say the project is a practical example of how we can support cleaner, smarter energy use right here in Benalla. Daniel Brewer, Ace Radio.
9: The King River Brewery has recently announced its closure of its tap room. However, they noted they will continue brewing their beer for wholesalers and online customers. Nathan Munt, owner of the King River Brewery, spoke with me about the future of the business. He said selling through wholesale and continuing manufacturing is our current goal. The wholesale side of the business made up a considerable percentage of our revenue, so we will still have a decent revenue stream. He also said their focus on selling their beer via online and stockers.
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9: Former Wodonga para-athlete Lakeisha Patterson is gearing up to take on the pool for this year's Commonwealth Games. The swimmer debuted nationally in 2014 at the Commonwealth Games in Glasgow. Throughout her journey, she's won two gold and one bronze medal in the Commonwealth Games category. The local talent has since then represented Australia at four world championships. On the side of her sporting career, Lakeisha is found studying a Bachelor of Communications. Lakeisha is set to race in the women's 100-metre freestyle on night six of the national event. That's the latest in local news and sport.
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11: Your four-day forecast for the northeast and border. A cloudy Tuesday today with a very high chance of rain this evening. Tomorrow, Wednesday, partly cloudy, medium chance of showers, top of 12 degrees. Thursday, patchy morning frost, a partly cloudy day with a top of 13. And Friday, morning frost but sunny with a top of 15. Today, a top of 12 for Bright, 15 for Albury, Wodonga and Wangaratta, 16 for Mulwala. Right now, it's 8 degrees.
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12: Hello and a very good morning to you. I'm Libby Price. This is Country Today, Tuesday the 28th of July. Coming up this morning, while there's mounting opposition from farmers to renewable energy projects, there are farmers who've benefited greatly from power projects. Peter Coy is a farmer in Victoria's Western District. He not only has reaped the financial rewards of hosting a wind farm, he also cut a deal to provide scholarships to country kids wanting to go to university.
13: And they said, well, look, we'll match it. So at that time it was $15,000 from us and $15,000 from them annually, and it's indexed for inflation. So I think it's worth about $38,000 or $39,000 now.
12: That two-part interview with Peter Coy coming up this morning on Country Today.
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14: Good morning, I'm Gabrielle Hodson in the Victorian Rural Newsroom. Seven more suspected cases of H5 bird flu have been discovered in the southeast of South Australia, including a site less than 35 k's from the Victorian border. The state's Primary Industries Minister, Claire Scriven, says all are crested terns.
15: Five of those have been at South End, not far from Beachport, one at Port Macdonald and one at Cape Jaffa. Now, this continues to be obviously a concern, but also it is worth noting that these are in wild seabirds, and all the detections so far have been in wild seabirds. We don't have any detections in poultry or the broader agricultural industry, which is encouraging.
14: If confirmed as positive, it would bring SA's total number of H5 bird flu cases to 14. Huge chunks of country Victoria are being overlooked when it comes to federal black spot roads funding. Dennis O'Kane reports.
16: Australian Community Media has mapped 294 black spot projects in Victoria since 2022. Vast areas of the Wimmera, Mallee, East Gippsland and the High Country have been virtually forgotten. Larger regional centres received the most projects, including 18 for Geelong, 13 each in Latrobe and Bendigo, as well as 9 in Ballarat. The Surf Coast Council, partly in the marginal Corangamite electorate, had 18 black spots repaired. No black spot funding was spent in Wodonga or the nearby Toowong, Indigo or Alpine Shires. At that same part of the world recorded a staggering 51 fatalities over the same period. In southwest Victoria, there were just 3 projects, but over the same period saw 64 fatalities. Dennis O'Kane, Victorian Rural News.
14: The Albanese government is setting aside money for a program that'll find and test a new biological weapon against rabbits. The Invasive Species Council says rabbits cause $200 million worth of agricultural losses every year. Chief Executive Jack Goff says Mixo and Khaleesi virus have both lost their potency as resistant rabbits survive and breed with numbers back to what they were in the 1990s.
17: It's great that they've finally agreed to put $4 million into a partnership with the CSIRO into developing that next biocontrol. This should have happened a number of years ago because it will take 8 to 10 years to develop that next tool, but the fact that we've come to the start line now means that we're going to be in a better place to deal with escalating rabbit populations in the years ahead.
14: The money will go towards testing new variants of rabbit hemorrhagic disease. Wildlife Victoria is one of a number of animal welfare groups calling for the compulsory reporting of all animal strikes. Chief Executive Lisa Palmer says it would give a better idea of which species are most at risk and where, and it would also allow authorities to check on the animal and reduce any suffering.
18: Wildlife vehicle collisions are extremely dangerous for both people and wildlife and growing at an alarming rate. Wildlife Victoria's recorded a 288% increase in wildlife vehicle collisions across the last decade.
14: She says Wildlife Victoria is now averaging 40 call-outs a day, a figure they believe is grossly underreported. Wine Australia has 2 new directors. Darren Harkoff and Stephen Strawn will be on the board for the next 3 years. And that's the state of the country. I'm Gabrielle Hodson. Good morning.
0: 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Extended weather forecast.
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10: Joining us now is Jake Maxwell, forecaster for the Bureau of Meteorology. Good morning to you, Jake. What's happening with the weather?
19: Good morning. Yes, we do have a bit of a gusty cold front approaching from the west, and that's followed by a low pressure system moving through Bass Strait today. We do have a couple of severe weather warnings, so one current for the Alpine areas above 1200 metres, so that includes Falls Creek, Mount Hotham, and Mount Buller, and that's for damaging northwesterly winds averaging 60 to 70 kilometres an hour with gusts up to 100 kilometres an hour. Or from earlier this afternoon. And we've also got a warning for the southwest coast, including Portland, Warrnambool, and the Otways National Park. And that one's for damaging southwesterly winds, 60 to 70 kilometres an hour with gusts up to 90 kilometres an hour, most likely with shower and thunderstorm activity. And that one will be from this evening as that low starts to move through Bass Strait. We've also got a sheep graziers warning out for the northeast, southwest, central, and west and south Gippsland districts for today and tomorrow with this cold, windy and wet conditions. And as well as that, we've got strong wind warnings out for the bays as well. We'll see showers develop this morning north of the ranges and in the west. And those showers will move through central Victoria during the afternoon and out into Gippsland by the late afternoon and early evening. And those showers will become more patchy into tomorrow. Rainfall totals through to the end of Wednesday, broadly looking at 2 to 5 millimetres, 0 to 2 millimetres in the northern plains. We'll see sort of 5 to 15 millimetres about the southwest, western south Gippsland and the eastern ranges. And we could see higher totals, sort of 15 to 25 millimetres, at about the southwest coast, Bass Coast, the Dandenongs and the Alpine Peaks as well. So just running around the grounds, we've got Hamilton today showers and a top of 12, Neil showers and a top of 13, Horsham showers and a top of 13, Swan Hill shower or 2 and a top of 17, Deniliquin showers increasing 17, Wangaratta rain increasing 15, Aubrey Wodonga showers increasing at the top of 14, Sale, late shower is a top of 17, and Bairnsdale, a late shower too, and a top of 17.
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12: While there's mounting opposition from farmers to renewable energy projects on prime agricultural land, there are farmers who've benefited greatly from hosting power projects. Peter Coy is a mixed farmer at Warndoo in Victoria's Windy Western District. He has a 15-turbine, 54-megawatt wind farm on the property. And there's more to tell. Peter, welcome to Country Today.
13: Good morning, Libby.
12: When and why did you decide to host a wind farm?
13: Well, it was 20 years ago, and I'd always admired there was a wind farm at Codrington that I used to go out of my way to drive past. I did like the look of them. And I was approached by a wind farm company 20 years ago, and they spotted our property, which is in the Windy Western District, and we've got a north-south ridge running. It's an offshoot of the Grampians, actually, about 400 feet stony above the rest of the surrounding country. And the wind accelerates over that ridge a bit like it does over an aeroplane wing, and they spotted it as an ideal site. This was 20 years ago. Needless to say, it took 12 years before the first work was done on the wind farm, so we've had the wind farm 8 years.
12: How crucial were the negotiations?
13: Well, look, I got on very well with the wind company. They were fair to me, and they put up a wind tower, and they were impressed with the wind velocity. And they had room to put 15 turbines. They're all on our property. The delay was getting the access to the grid. But I found them good to deal with. I always have. And they, I thought they were very generous when I told them I wanted to start a scholarship, because I've always been aware of how hard it is for country kids to go to university. Lovely growing up in the country, but if you want to go to Melbourne to university, there's a lot of extra cost that city kids don't have to cope with. And it gave me confidence to support this project I'd always wanted to do. And they said, well, look, we'll match it. So at that time, it was $15,000 from us and $15,000 from them annually, and it's indexed for inflation. So I think it's worth about $38,000 or $39,000 now. Made a huge difference. Well, we've had eight students go through it now, and they've all been kids that would have been battling. Some of them wouldn't have got to university. And coincidentally, one of our early graduates, he did engineering, is now working for Tilt Renewable on a full-time basis. The company that started Zorb.
12: Is that a scholarship for one student per year, or is it spread over several?
13: Look, it's one student a year, and we'd like it to be two, but it's enough for one student to pretty well cover their extra out-of-university costs, accommodation and other expenses, so and there's not much to spare.
12: On Country Today, we're speaking with Peter Coy, who has a wind farm on his Warndoo property in Western Victoria.
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4: One of the beauties of hosting a wind farm is the income's not determined by the weather, unlike farming.
5: Yes, so right. Like all farmers, I've been farming all my life and I love it, but nothing's guaranteed. It's commodity prices and rainfall are all pretty unpredictable, and to have a stream of income that's not related to any of those things is a terrific advantage. It's been great for us.
4: How do you feel then about the incredible momentum amongst farmers railing against renewables?
5: Yeah, well, look, I'm aware of that, Libby, but my job is to going to the Orange Renewable Energy Conference. I'm talking there. And what I'll be talking about is the positives, and it's been very positive for me. So I'll

0: I've been able to replace a 100-year-old wool shed with a really modern wool shed that's just a joy, and I don't think I would have had it without the wind farm. It's been very positive. We've got some beautiful roads through the property over this terrible stony country that is so difficult to access for, for the lightning strike or a fire. Well, now we've got good roads all over it, and we'd have a very good chance of stopping a fire on it. And it's just been beneficial all around, really.
1: Dare I ask, Peter, what do your neighbours think?
0: Well, originally the neighbours 20 years ago were all very positive about it because they... But I had one neighbour that wasn't too keen on it, and we had a few differences over it. But that was unfortunate. But I do believe I'm on the right side of history. I think that with global warming, this little wind farm of ours, it's small by today's standards. It powers 3,000 homes, 6,000 cars. And if you feel good about buying one electric car, if you've got 6,000 cars coming off the road because of this, it's got to be good for the planet. And I think the way Europe and London, where I have a son complaining about the heat, I think history will prove us right, and we really do have to do something about clean energy.
1: Peter, it's been delightful to speak with you. Thank you so much.
0: Oh, thank you, Libby.
1: Peter Coy, a mixed farmer at Warndoo in the Western District. And as Peter mentioned, he's a speaker at the National Renewables in Agriculture Conference on in Orange, New South Wales, on August the 12th. That's Country Today for this Tuesday. I'm Libby Price. If you'd like to listen back to any of our stories, go to countrytoday.com.au and they're posted there later in the day. I'll talk to you again tomorrow morning at 5:30.
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2: 11 degrees in Melbourne, showers and windy atop today, 17. It's 6 o'clock. Good morning. I'm David Armstrong. Jacinta Allen could be staring down her last day as Premier as her deputy, Ben Carroll, prepares to challenge for the Victorian Labor leadership. Here's Stephanie Wacklewick.
3: Jacinta Allen has declared she's not going anywhere, the Premier doubling down, demanding the resignation of six of her MPs who urged her to resign ahead of their caucus meeting as Parliament returns this morning. It comes just weeks after Mr. Carroll insisted he had the job he wants, saying his daughter would be proud to know he supported Ms. Allen. Under Labor rules, both would have to stand down from their roles and an acting Premier would be appointed. While a vote of all 69 rank-and-file members takes place, that could take up to 28 days unless the Premier stands down, with just 4 months until the state election. Stephanie Wacklewick, State Parliament, Melbourne.
2: Three teenagers have been charged over the stabbing of a 15-year-old boy at Cranbourne North last week. An Alkira Secondary College student suffered severe stab wounds after a gang of youths set upon him with a barrage of long-edged weapons on Monday afternoon. Two 15-year-old boys and a 17-year-old, all from the Casey area, been charged with a number of offences. A translator was required for two of the boys as they appeared in a children's court late yesterday. None of those boys applied for bail. Australia's top two unionists will stand down before the end of the year. ACTU's announced Secretary Sally McManus and President Michelle O'Neill will leave to bring renewal to the organisation. Experts are warning schools against sharing images and videos of students online. The e-safety regulator says the content is being taken from official social media feeds and run through generative AI to be turned into sexualized, mocking or other damaging content. Fires in southwestern France are continuing to close in on the city of Bordeaux. More than 300,000 people have been told to leave their homes. The BBC's Glenn Loder is on the outskirts of Bordeaux.
4: Just an hour ago, huge flames licking the air, rising several feet into the air here. We've since seen aircraft from Canada being used. There's a helicopter which is directing then an aeroplane from Canada which has been dropping bright red fire retardant on this area. An hour or so ago, the fire crews here were fearful that the fire could burn out of control. They do seem to have got it under some control now.
2: British actor and broadcaster Bill Oddie has died at the age of 85. Oddie, best known to Australian audiences through the 70s television show The Goodies. Finance Wall Street is up 262 points and the dollar's trading at 69.89 US.
1: Clear cut detailing. Premium car detailing from just $190. Heath comes to you wherever you are. Clear cut detailing.
2: Max King's season is over after straining his left hamstring in St Kilda's win over North Melbourne. Coach Ross Lyon telling Fox Footy it's left his forwards heartbroken.
5: He's really devastated. And this is a lot of the players we deal with. And this won't surprise you, hopefully. But his concern was he'd let the club and his team down. And shame's too strong a word, but probably embarrassed and, you know, like, have you guys had enough of me? And I said, hang on here. We're in.
2: Rising Fremantle star Murphy Reeds extended his contract with the Ladder Leaders until the end of the 2032 season. After qualifying for the men's 100-metre semi-finals, Rowan Browning's accused race chiefs of making it up when it comes to qualifying at the Commonwealth Games. Browning and Eddie Nkitia both qualified through to the semis, joining Lockie Kennedy. That's the latest news and sports.
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7: Good morning, I'm Claire Colson with the latest local news and sport. The Wangaratta Rural City Council have recently announced the upgrade to parking meters which are being installed across the Wangaratta CBD. 10 physical parking meters are currently installed and will be expected to be operational later this week. The council are modernising with the introduction of card-only tap-and-go payment meters. By phasing out coin payments, council aims to minimise maintenance issues, curb vandalism and bolster security. Mayor Irene Grant said we recognise that app-based payment doesn't suit every driver. These new machines give people a convenient, hassle-free option whilst ensuring consistent parking management throughout the town centre. And in honour of Plastic Free July, Beechworth are holding a free community event screening a documentary advocating for the sustainability of our region's environment. Emma Clark reports.
8: The event held at the Beechworth Library will feature the Australian documentary called Plastic Country. Refreshments and supper will be provided from 7 till 9 p.m. For more information on the community gathering and to secure a seat, you can visit humanitix.com. 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
7: The Indigo Shire Council are seeking feedback from local residents on their proposal for changes to the Beechworth Railway Precinct. The old railway precinct that features the former railway station and the goods shed has plans to be a hub for tourists and business activities alongside its current use. Submissions close on the 31st of August, so to have your say, you can head on over to the Indigo Shire Council's website page.
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7: More news in regard to the Commonwealth Games this week as the national event kicked off on the 23rd of July. Another local athlete from Albury, Sienna Tui, won bronze yesterday morning in her 100-metre breaststroke. That's the latest in local news and sport.
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10: Your four-day forecast for the northeast and for the border. We have a severe weather warning for damaging winds in elevated areas today and possible blizzard conditions in the Alpine region, and a frost warning is current this morning too. It's a cloudy one with a very high chance of rain, most likely this evening, and it will be windy all day. Tomorrow, cloudy, medium chance of showers, another windy one with a top of 12. Thursday, frost, then partly cloudy, 13. Friday, frost, then sunny, and 15. 15 stop today for Wangaratta, Albury, Wodonga, and Violet Town. Rutherglen, Benalla and Yarrawonga heading for tops of 16. 14 in Myrtleford, 12 for Brighton Beechworth, and Mount Beauty's heading for a top of 10 degrees. Right now, it's 8 degrees.
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10: Star Bricky with Hobbsy, 8 past 6. Well, I've just done the weather, but I'm a bit cranky with the Bureau. Because something happened yesterday by the afternoon, and I think I've given you a bum steer. We'll take a look at what happened at 6:15. 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

0: Lovely to be doing. So easy to fall in love. 92.1 Star FM. It is Hobbsy with you. Oh, and I'm cranky this morning. And I'm cranky from yesterday into today. Yeah, I'm still not over it. What happened yesterday, and each and every morning, as I put the weather together and I'll tell you what's going to happen. And we expect it to be accurate. And I was telling you yesterday, it was sort of mid-teens that we're expecting and rain late in the day. And that was okay. But what got to me was the temperatures that were saying in the mid-teens. They adjusted it. By 2 o'clock yesterday afternoon, it all dropped down to 10 and 11 and 9, depending on where you were. So they were completely and utterly wrong. So I guess you take it with a bit of a grain of salt and you make sure you got your jumper at this time of year and your umbrella and you just see how we go. So, yeah, it may be 15 in Wang and Albury-Wodonga. It may be 16 in Benalla today. It's likely to change and be a lot less than that, which is what happened yesterday. So, yeah, not happy, Jan, not happy. Soon, I will tell you what has happened with our vaults. If you weren't listening yesterday, I'll do that before 6:30. It's 92.1 Star FM.
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0: No Doubt, Don't Speak on Star FM. The bosses are speechless at the moment regarding our Hume Bank vault because it only took you 8 days to work out what the code was. This was Heather yesterday morning.
1: I will try 0123.
0: Heather! There you go. It opened up yesterday, 0123. Yeah, I know, a bit of a silly code, but hey, it opened it. The numbers could be whatever we come up with in the background. A brand new code is starting just before 8 o'clock. We will get you to call 57222999, remembering that once you mention the number in the code, it does not reoccur. I bet you the bosses are really upset that they decided to do that at the beginning of this promo. Could be another $500 going off in the next 8 days. Who knows? Depends how good you are at working out the four numbers. It all returns later today here at 92.1 Star FM. We're coming up to 6:30. Claire Coulson will be in minutes. She has got the latest in Star local news straight after our national news update.
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1: 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And you know Tony and Josie? 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You know Lake View? Been in Yarrawonga long, long time. 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
10: 11 degrees in Melbourne, showers and windy atop today, 17 at 6:30. Good morning. I'm David Armstrong. It could be Jacinta Allen's last day as Premier. A spill today could see her deputy, Ben Carroll, installed as the new leader, but the Premier says she is not going anywhere. Under Labor rules, if the leadership is contested, both would have to stand down from their roles. An acting premier would have to be appointed while a vote of all 69 rank and file members takes place. That could take up to 28 days unless the premier stands down, just 4 months out from the state election. A statue has been stolen from an RSL club in Melbourne South East. The bronze rifle and slouch hat of the statue, valued at around $18,000, have been pulled down and removed from outside the Clayton RSL. Investigators today releasing a photo of the statue, which now only consists of the boots which were left behind. They've also released an image of a person they would like to speak with over the theft, the club's president describing the desecration as heartbreaking and infuriating. Plans are underway for the construction of Australia's first new oil refinery since the 60s. Here's Nelson Scott.
11: The Iran war has exposed Australia's vulnerability to fuel supply chain disruptions, with just two operating refineries left in the country. The federal government will commit $4 million towards a feasibility study into constructing a new refinery in Western Australia built by industrial manufacturing group Perdaman. Labor claims the facility will help boost energy security by making us less reliant on imported fuel and fertiliser. The move comes as Treasury predicts inflation could reach as high as 7% this year if supply chain disruptions continue in the Middle East. Nelson Scott, Canberra.
10: While the Great Barrier Reef is not on the latest in danger list from the UNESCO World Heritage Committee, there is pressure on Australia to address climate change and water quality targets. The committee will revisit their decision in 2028. Tanya Murphy from the Australian Marine Conservation Society says we need to save the reef.
12: Also supports around 77,000 jobs and contributes more than $9 billion to Australia's economy every year. And beyond that, coral reefs are the biodiversity equivalents of rainforest in our ocean. So if we lose coral reefs, we're not only losing one of the most important ecosystems on the planet, but also a major provider of jobs.
10: Singer Carly Simon has been diagnosed with Parkinson's disease and skin cancer. The 83-year-old says her absence from the spotlight has been due to her ongoing health issues. Finance, Wall Street up 262, our dollar 69.89 US.
9: Wangaratta Pump Shop, for the largest range of pumps in the northeast, including service and repairs, plus sales and service of lawnmowers, outdoor power equipment and water filtration systems.
10: Rose Davies has produced the run of her life to become Australia's first gold medalist in the 10,000 metres at the Commonwealth Games.
3: She's going to do, Rose Davies, what no Australian has ever done before. A female has won the 10,000 metres at the Commonwealth Games. Stunning performance. Magnificent running. The back end was breathtaking.
10: The commentary there on Seven. Meg Harris has stunned Molly O'Callaghan to win the women's 100-metre freestyle, with Shayna Jack completing an Aussie clean sweep. Brisbane defender Ty Gallop fronts the AFL tribunal tonight on a serious misconduct charge, the MRO accusing Gallop of deliberately dumping Port Adelaide's Mitch Georgiades' head into the Gabba turf on Sunday. And in Major League Baseball, Australian infielder Curtis Meade has been traded to the Red Sox. That's the latest news and sports.
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4: Good morning, I'm Claire Colson with the latest local news and sport. The King River Brewery is closing its tap room, however the beer will continue flowing. Whilst the physical tasting room is closing its doors, the brewery will remain fully operational, continuing to brew and supply its beer for wholesale distributors and online orders. Nathan Munt, owner of the King River Brewery, spoke with me about the future of the business. He said that selling through wholesale and continuing manufacturing is our current goal. The wholesale side of the business made up a considerable percentage of our revenue, so we'll still have a decent revenue stream. He also said that they're focused on selling their beer via online and stockists. And Benalla Library just installed a new community battery to help power a greener, more sustainable future. Dan Brewer has more.
5: Mayor Councillor Bernie Hearn said the project represents an important investment in Benalla's sustainable future. She says it's fantastic to see the community battery now in place at the library. Also going on to say the project is a practical example of how we can support cleaner, smarter energy use right here in Benalla. Daniel Brewer, Ace Radio.
4: It's the ultimate happy ending for a piece of Australian film history. After a bitter seven-year council battle, the famous house featured in the castle has officially been approved for development in Beechworth. From the threat of ashes to a brand new future, the story of a $40,000 home relocated from Strathmore to Beechworth has taken a dramatic turn for the better. Following a fierce council disagreement where owner George Fendyke once vowed to burn the house down rather than back down, approval has finally been granted. The green light paves the way for the home to be fully restored into a three-bedroom family house.
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4: Former Wodonga para-athlete Lakeisha Patterson is gearing up to take on the pool for this year's Commonwealth Games. The swimmer debuted nationally in 2014 at the Commonwealth Games in Glasgow. Throughout her journey, she's won two gold and one bronze medals in the Commonwealth Games category. The local talent has since then represented Australia at four world championships. On the side of her sporting career, Lakeisha is found studying a Bachelor of Communications. Lakeisha is set to race in the women's 100-metre freestyle on night six of the national event. That's the latest in local news and sport.
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13: Your four-day forecast for the northeast and for the border. We have a severe weather warning for damaging winds in elevated areas today and possible blizzard conditions in the Alpine region, and a frost warning is current this morning too. It's a cloudy one with a very high chance of rain, most likely this evening, and it will be windy all day. Tomorrow, cloudy, medium chance of showers, another windy one with a top of 12. Thursday, frost, then partly cloudy, 13. Friday, frost, then sunny and 15. 15's top today for Wangaratta, Albury, Wodonga and Violet Town, Rutherglen, Benalla and Yarrawonga heading for tops of 16, 14 in Myrtleford, 12 for Brighton Beechworth and Mount Beauty's heading for a top of 10 degrees. Right now, it's 8 degrees.
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13: 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Star Breakfast. Hobbsy. Have you watched any of the Commonwealth Games so far? I watched a bit over the weekend, a little bit last night, watching the highlights. Been great. Won plenty of medals too, lots of gold.
14: And there's a medal coming to the border. You beauty.
13: We'll see how we've gone so far. Here's Fergal Sharkey now. Good heart. Yeah, mine's working well. I had the heart test the other day. It's all good. It's 92.1 Star FM.
15: 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I suppose they could be.

0: Taylor Swift's love story on Star FM. You're with Hobbsy. The Comm Games in full swing. They started even before the opening ceremony, which also happens with the Olympic Games. Well, I think the bowls were happening to kick things off. And I think it was curling at the Olympics just gone, wasn't it? Anyway, we've done very well in Nepal too, us Aussies. Lots and lots of medals coming back to Australia, including one coming back to the border about a girl I completely forgot about, which is really bad. That is Sienna Toohey. She's picked up bronze in the pool in the breaststroke. 100 metres yesterday. She did it. What a legend. She'll continue on. We also have more in our midst. I did mention Lakeisha Patterson, our Paris swimmer. And we've got another one. Our youngest swimmer on the entire team, like the whole Olympic Commonwealth Game team, is Mia Hogan. She's just 14, both from Albury, her and Sienna. So, yeah, keep an eye out and cheer them on. I know that Lakeisha will be swimming Wednesday, it is. So, we'll see how she goes and report back to you. It's 92.1 Star FM. Got some Roxette for you in minutes. And our star search continues on as well. From the stars of the pool to you turning out to end up with a share of $1,000 worth of prizes.
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0: Roxette, Listen to Your Heart on Star FM. We're at midnight, or just before midnight. It was a minute to midnight. The entries close for our Free Fuel Frenzy, which means tomorrow morning, once we get all these entries in, and there's a lot of them, we're going to put them in a big barrel, and then five lucky people will be drawn out. So best of luck if you've entered. If you are pulled out as one of the finalists, you'll be standing in front of an APCO fuel pump with a blindfold on, and then you'll be pumping in $10 worth of fuel. What you think is $10 worth of fuel, because you've got a blindfold on. So if you are drawn out, you've got a couple of days to practice on your vehicle and maybe win yourself $2,500 worth of free fuel. So first person there without going over is going to get that prize. So, yeah, best of luck, everybody. Best of luck. Coming up to 7 o'clock, a national news update. Claire Coulson will also be in and updating us on what's happening locally. And I've got some feedback for the government after yesterday's Oz Alert test as well. I've noticed something. That's coming up after 7.
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4: 11 degrees in Melbourne. Showers, windy atop today. 17 at 7 o'clock. Good morning. I'm David Armstrong. Jacinta Allen could be staring down her last day as Premier. Her deputy, Ben Carroll, preparing to challenge for the Victorian Labor leadership. Here's Stephanie Wacklewick.
5: Jacinta Allen has declared she's not going anywhere, the Premier doubling down, demanding the resignation of six of her MPs who urged her to resign ahead of their caucus meeting as Parliament returns this morning. It comes just weeks after Mr. Carroll insisted he had the job he wants, saying his daughter would be proud to know he supported Ms. Allen. Under Labor rules, both would have to stand down from their roles and an acting Premier would be appointed, while a vote of 69 rank-and-file members takes place. That could take up to 28 days unless the Premier stands down, with just 4 months until the state election. Stephanie Wacklewick, State Parliament, Melbourne.
4: It's been revealed Jacinta Allen was told of wrongdoing on the big build as far back as 2023. The Age reporting today a briefing to the Premier from her most senior advisers and in writing warned her the big build was being taken over by the corrupt CFMEU. A statue has been broken off and stolen from an RSL club in Melbourne South East. Madeline Burke reports.
6: Described as an act of senseless vandalism, a statue honouring our defence personnel outside the Clayton RSL has been broken off and stolen. All that remains are the boots. The bronze rifle and slouch hat of the statue, valued at around $18,000, were taken on Friday. Investigators have released an image of a person seen in the area at the time. It comes after a spate of incidents targeting Victorian RSL branches and sub-branch war memorials. The club's president has described the desecration as heartbreaking and infuriating. Madeline Burke, Melbourne.
4: Springvale Road in Glen Waverley has been declared Australia's most dangerous crash spot. The rankings analysed nearly 400,000 motor insurance claims lodged in 2025. Federal government's warning inflation could reach as high as 7% amid the escalating war in the Middle East. Treasury documents show oil prices could spike to around $200 a barrel. British comedian turned TV wildlife presenter Bill Oddy has died. He's best remembered in Australia as a member of the Goodies comedy team. They once started a pirate radio station with only one record.
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9: No, not yet. It's all right, once we get established, we start getting sponsors, they start putting money in, a couple of weeks, we've made a fortune. Then we can afford another record.
4: Bill Oddy was 85, fellow Goodie Tim Brooke Taylor died in 2020. Graham Garden is still with us. Finance Wall Street's up 262 points, the dollar 69.89 US.
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4: A boil over in the Glasgow pool with Meg Harris edging out Molly O'Callaghan as the Aussies went 1-2-3 in the 100 metres freestyle. Harris telling Seven she can't really believe it.
11: I mean, it's always fun. Well, always. I've never done this before. But I knew I had to go out hard. Molly always throws me down, so I was hoping just once I'd be able to hold her off.
4: On the track, Rose Davies has become Australia's first gold medalist in the 10,000 metres at the Games. Ross Lyon says St Kilda forward Max King is devastated after another hamstring injury ruled him out for the rest of the season, while teammate Darcy Wilson signed a contract extension, keeping him at Rabin until the end of 2028. In English soccer, heavyweights Chelsea and Tottenham have arrived in Australia ahead of the Sydney Super Cup. That's the latest news and sports.
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8: Good morning, I'm Claire Colson with the latest local news and sport. 10 physical parking meters are being installed across the Wangaratta CBD and are expected to be operational later this week. The machines will feature a simple tap-and-go card payment system and will no longer accept coins, a change designed to lower maintenance costs, prevent vandalism and improve overall security. Mayor Irene Grant said, while many people have adapted to using the app, we recognise that not everyone can or wants to use the app. These machines will provide a practical alternative while maintaining a consistent approach to managing parking in the CBD. And the Indigo Shire Council have officially invited local residents to review and comment on the proposed changes to the old railway precinct. The precinct features the former railway station and the goods shed and has plans to be a hub for tourists and business activities alongside its current use. Submissions close on the 31st of August, so to have your say, you can head over to the Indigo Shire Council's website page. And Beechworth is celebrating Plastic Free July with a free community event screening a documentary advocating for the sustainability of the region's environment. Emma Clark reports.
12: The event held at the Beechworth Library will feature the Australian documentary called Plastic Country. Refreshments and supper will be provided from 7 till 9pm. For more information on the community gathering and to secure a seat, you can visit humanitix.com. 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
8: In Commonwealth Games news, 17-year-old Aubrey swimmer Sienna Tui secured a bronze medal in the 100-metre breaststroke yesterday morning. Tui added to the nation's medal tally shortly after the competition kicked off on July 23rd. That's the latest in local news and sport.
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14: Your four-day forecast. For the northeast and for the border, we have a severe weather warning for damaging winds in elevated areas today and possible blizzard conditions in the Alpine region, and a frost warning is current this morning too. It's a cloudy one with a very high chance of rain, most likely this evening, and it will be windy all day. Tomorrow, cloudy, medium chance of showers, another windy one with a top of 12. Thursday, frost, then partly cloudy, 13. Friday, frost, then sunny and 15. 15's top today for Wangaratta, Aubrey, Wodonga and Violettown. Rutherglen, Benalla and Yarrawonga heading for tops of 16. 14 in Myrtleford, 12 for Brighton Beechworth, and Mount Beauty's heading for a top of 10 degrees. Right now, it's 8 degrees.
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14: 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Star Breaker with Hobbsy yesterday at 2 o'clock on the dot, which is odd for the government because they delay things. We got our Oz alerts. 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

0: Tears for Fears shout on Star FM. 17 past 7 yesterday at 2 p.m. on the dot, the new Oz Alert National Test was operated. Now, we had a bunch of phones here at Star FM we were watching just to see whether they reacted differently. And not really. The only real thing that we saw differently was that we had red triangles on Android phones and yellow triangles on the iPhones that were here at the station. So they all make noise and they all buzzed and it was all fine from our point of view. Others didn't get anything. My wife's phone, it got the alert, but she didn't get the annoying, I'd say annoying, the very loud alert noise. Also, looking through the Beechworth Community Facebook page this morning, there are others who said that it worked, and then one person, Bruce, didn't make a sound. Jade, vibration, but no sound on mine. Cheryl, the same. Rhonda. Some were saying that they had older mobile phones, and we were warned that they weren't going to work very well. My wife's phone, like I said, got the alert, didn't make a sound. Her phone's pretty new. So, interesting. Anyway, that was the whole point of the exercise yesterday, was to do the test. And now, when the release is happening, which is October, I guess they go back to the drawing board and go, well, it sort of worked, but not as well as we thought. So we'll 4 months to fix it. We'll see what comes of that. It's 92.1 Star FM. Yesterday, just before I went to bed, I got some very sad news that we lost an icon of my childhood, and perhaps yours as well, that did make us laugh very, very much. A favourite of the Hobbs household back when I was a kid. We'll pay tribute to that amazing comedian and also a huge, huge supporter of the environment before our 7:30 news update here on Star FM.
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16: 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Oh!

0: Mark Ronson, Bruno Mars, Uptown Funk. It's 26 past 7. You're with Hobbsy this morning. Last night as I was just about to go to bed, I thought I'll just check out what's happening news-wise to find out that Bill Oddie had died. Yep, another of the amazing trio of the goodies has gone. He was 85 years old. I didn't know that he was particularly crook. Hadn't seen anything about that. But he sadly passed away. And what an amazing guy he was. I remember as a kid, every weeknight, just waiting to hear that wonderful theme tune.
1: Goodies, goody, goody, yum, yum.
0: Sit down and watch the slapstick comedy of Bill Oddie, Graham Garden and Tim Brooke Taylor. Sadly now, Graham Garden's the only one of the trio left. And he himself well into his 80s now. So, yeah, an amazing guy too. Went on to then get right into environmental stuff, and he was a mad bird watcher as well, was Bill. So, yeah, we say valet to Bill Oddie this morning. Coming up to a 7:30 news update, speaking of being environmental, Benalla Rural City have taken a big step in their quest to become greener. Details coming up with Claire Coulson next.
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11: 10 degrees in Melbourne. Showers and windy atop today. 17 at 7:30. Good morning. David Armstrong, a leadership spill today, could see Ben Carroll installed as the new Premier, but Jacinta Allen is digging in. A group of ministers and MPs have met with the Premier, urging her to stand down. She's refused. The issue now goes to the Labor caucus this morning. Andrea Carson, political scientist at Melbourne University, says a number of scenarios could play out.
12: If a leadership spill motion is raised, and there's every expectation that it will be, It will see whether Jacinta Allan holds her ground and also puts her hand up to be part of the recontesting of that spill. It needs 50% of the caucus to support that motion for it to go ahead. And then it's open to see whether there's going to be a contest.
11: The state opposition seized on the disarray, urging Labor MPs to vote for a no-confidence motion against Jacinta Allan in Parliament today and trigger an early election. Three teenagers have faced court over the stabbing of a schoolboy at Cranbourne North. 15-year-old Alkira Secondary College student suffered multiple severe stab wounds to his back, arms, hands and neck after he was assaulted with several weapons, including knives and machetes. Detectives have arrested two 15-year-old boys and a 17-year-old. They've been charged with a number of offences. None of those boys applied for bail when they appeared in a children's court. The heads of the Australian Council of Trade Unions have announced resignations. Secretary Sally McManus and President Michelle O'Neill will leave by the end of the year. Well, plans are underway for the construction of Australia's first new oil refinery since the 60s. Labor will commit $4 million toward a feasibility study looking at constructing a refinery in WA. The government says it would help reduce our reliance on foreign fuel imports, which has been laid bare by the Middle East war. The Shadow Treasurer, Tim Wilson, agrees that something has to be done.
13: Well, let's wait and see what the details are, but when we were last in government, we stopped the last two refineries from closing. It's been a long time, and we've already had multiple reports of oil crises just this year.
11: Experts are warning schools against sharing images and videos of students online. The e-safety regulator says the content is being taken from official social media feeds, then run through a generative AI to be turned into sexualised, mocking and other damaging content. The High Point Lifestyle Centre shopping complex in Maidstone has sold for $32 million. Retail experts say it's evidence there's still an appetite for large format stores, as shoppers still prefer being able to park nearby for major purchases. Finance, Wall Street's up 262, our dollar 69.89 US.
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11: Patrick Dangerfield is in doubt for Thursday night's clash with Collingwood. Geelong coach Chris Scott telling Fox Footy the captain will have to get through training tomorrow.
14: The hip was, he fell, his knee on the ground and jarred his hip. So, I'm talking about stuff I shouldn't talk about. Sometimes it turns around quickly. It's unlikely that we'd take him through from now until our last game, so there's some logic.
11: Essendon's short list for coaches now includes Fremantle assistant Jamie Graham. Bombers reportedly down to four candidates. At the Commonwealth Games, Meg Harris has edged out Molly O'Callaghan as the Aussies went 1-2-3 in the 100 metres freestyle. On the track, all three of Australia's female 100 metre sprinters, headlined by Tori Lewis, have advanced to the semi-finals. And that's the latest news and sports.
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10: Tim McCurdy, Nationals member for the Ovens Valley, 37 Reed Street, Wangaratta.
15: Good morning, I'm Claire Colson with the latest local news and sport. To support local environmental sustainability, a new community battery has been successfully installed at the Benalla Library. Daniel Brewer reports.
16: Mayor Councillor Bernie Hearn said the project represents an important investment in Benalla's sustainable future. She says it's fantastic to see the community battery now in place at the library. Also going on to say the project is a practical example of how we can support cleaner, smarter energy use right here in Benalla. Daniel Brewer, Ace Radio.
15: The King River Brewery has announced the closure of its taproom location. Despite winding down its direct retail space, the company will maintain full brewing operations to serve wholesale accounts and fulfil e-commerce orders. Nathan Munt, owner of the King River Brewery, spoke about the future of the business. He said selling through wholesale and continuing manufacturing is our current goal. The wholesale side of the business made up a considerable percentage of our revenue, so we still have a decent revenue revenue stream. He also said they're focused on selling their beer via online and through Stockus. And the original house from the castle is being restored in Beechworth. After a bitter seven-year battle, officials have finally greenlit plans for a three-bedroom family home. From the threat of ashes to a brand new future, the story of a $40,000 home relocated from Strathmore to Beechworth has taken a dramatic turn for the better. Following a fierce council argument where owner George Fendyke once vowed to burn the house down rather than back down, approval has finally been granted. The green light paves the way for the home to be fully restored into a three-bedroom family house.
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15: Ex-Wodonga local and accomplished para-athlete Lakeisha Patterson has set her sights on the water bound for this year's Commonwealth Games swimming events. The swimmer debuted nationally in 2014 at the Commonwealth Games in Glasgow. Throughout her journey, she's won two gold and one bronze medal in the Commonwealth Games category. The local talent has since then represented Australia at four world championships. On the side of her sporting career, Lakeisha is found studying a Bachelor of Communications. Lakeisha is set to race in the women's 100 metre freestyle on night six of the national event. That's the latest in local news and sport.
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0: Your 4-day forecast for the northeast and for the border. We have a severe weather warning for damaging winds in the Alpine region today and possible blizzard conditions as well. And a sheep grazers alert. Currents cloudy one. Very high chance of rain, most likely this evening. And the wind will pick up as well throughout the day. Tomorrow, partly cloudy, medium chance of showers, another windy day, top of 12. Thursday, partly cloudy after a frosty start with 13. And Friday, frost and sunny with 15. Today, Wangaratta, Albury, Wodonga and Violettown are heading for 15 degrees. Rutherglen, Benalla and Yarrawonga, 16. Myrtleford, 14. 12 today for Brighton, Beechworth and a top of 10 at Mount Beauty. Right now, it's 8 degrees.
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0: 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Star Brekkie with Hobbsy at 22:08. Not only are we helping you at the Bowser with our free fuel frenzy, all the entries in by the way at the moment, but we also are helping you out at the supermarket. 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
0: Bills and bills and bills and fuel's ridiculous. We're helping you out with the free fuel frenzy here at Star FM. The entries are all in now, by the way. And tomorrow we draw out five lucky people who'll be down at APCO Wangaratta in front of the Bowser, pumping $10 into the Ovens Ford and Ovens Key with the blindfolds on. We're also helping you out at the checkout as well with our Star Search at the moment, a chance to pick up a $100 Woolies voucher simply by taking a photo of something that is in the shape of a star, a picture of a star, or something with star in the name, which is exactly what Scott Bell's done. Scott's taken a photo of the All Stars Clash 2026, which I love. It looks like it's a pool competition, and it's a picture of a stubby cooler with all that in the name. That's what we're asking you to do with our Star Search. So Scott's picked himself up a $100 Woolies voucher. I know Scott is a huge listener to Star FM. So well done, Scotty. You can also be part of it simply by doing exactly that. Take a photo of something with star in the name, or a picture of a star, or something that sort of resembles a bit of a star, and then tag us in on your social, Star FM921. And if we repost your photo, you have won. It's a Star Search right here at 92.1 Star FM. Not the only thing we're giving away at the moment either. Yesterday, another $500 given away in our vault, which means we have a new number for you to try and open up just before our 8 o'clock news. 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

0: Genesis, Invisible Touch on Star FM. Mini Star Brekkie with Hobbsy. Yesterday, after our 8 o'clock news, we heard this. That is the sound of the Hume Bank Vault opening. Heather did that, identified our code as 0123. What a stupid code. But we have a brand new one for you this morning. Now, keep in mind when you give us your guess that once a number appears in the code, it doesn't appear again. They're all unique numbers. So we make it easy. Probably a little bit too easy. It only took 8 attempts of working out the code to get it open. You'll probably get it done in days now, I reckon. Yeah, like 5, less than a week. Who knows? That'll give the boss a real big heart attack. So 57222999, we need to start on our new quest to open the vault here on Star FM, which we'll do after news. The parking in Wangaratta, always a hot topic of debate, whether it should be free, when are we getting parking meters, all that sort of stuff. Well, speaking of parking meters, news was released yesterday as to said parking meters from the rural city of Wangaratta. Claire Colson has more on that during the latest in Star Local News.
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3: 10 National degrees News. In Melbourne, showers and windy atop today, 7:10, 8 o'clock. Good morning. I'm David Armstrong. Labor MPs have begun arriving at Spring Street ahead of a spill meeting aimed at bringing down Premier Jacinta Allen. Among them, Planning Minister Sonia Kilkenny, who has again expressed support for the Premier. Ben Carroll, who previously pledged his unwavering support for the Labor leader, will challenge Ms. Allen for the top job. Andrea Carson, political scientist at Melbourne University, says whoever prevails, they inherit a broken party.
4: Ben Carroll, though, has been waiting in the wings for this position. The polls are low. One Nation is rising. It's a three-way split at the moment between the Liberal Party, Labor and One Nation. That's an extraordinary position for the state to be in.
3: The president of the Clayton RSL says the desecration of a statue outside the club is both heartbreaking and infuriating. Parts of the bronze statue were torn off and stolen from the front of the RSL on Caranish Road about 1:30 in the morning on Friday. The statue is valued at around $18,000. Investigators today releasing an image of a person seen in the area around the time of the theft comes after a spate of incidents targeting Victorian RSL branches and war memorials. Springvale Road in Glen Waverley has been identified as Australia's number one crash spot. 9 out of the top 10 worst intersections in the nation are in Melbourne. The 2026 AAMI Crash Index analysed more than 394,000 motor insurance claims. Others to make the list, Plenty Road in Bundoora, Doncaster Road, Doncaster, Maroondah Highway in Ringwood and Stud Road in Roeville. The French president says he will commit every available resource to fighting wildfires. Flames are around 15 kilometres from the city of Bordeaux. Emmanuel Macron says authorities are doing everything they can.
5: We will win this battle together. We'll commit every possible resource, adapt to changing needs and continue to innovate alongside you to win that battle.
3: A stage version of the much-loved movie The Castle is coming to Melbourne next year. Rob Sitch, Jane Kennedy, Tom Gleisner and Santo Cellaro, co-creators of the 1997 film, are bringing it to Her Majesty's. Sitch telling 3AW Breakfast some jokes have been modernised, including the reference to the Trading Post.
6: Marketplace does.
7: Right.
6: And Gumtree does.
7: Yeah.
6: And so that sort of, that instinct is, that actually came from me. I love the Trading Post and I love one column in it, a tiny one called Miscellaneous. And one day I said out loud, this is where the line came from, red telephone box, $620. And Jane said to me, what would you want with a red telephone box? I said, I don't know, but they wouldn't come up that often.
3: In finance, Wall Street's up 262 points. The dollar, $69.89 US.
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3: Australia swept the podium in the women's 100 metres final with Meg Harris edging out Molly O'Callaghan to claim gold in the pool, Shayna Jack claiming bronze in her farewell swim. Talking on 7, she admits it was an emotional race for her.
10: Today was like quite hard to hold that emotion because I did have some people reminding me of that and it's hard to, I guess, hold myself with that and just try and enjoy the process. I knew that I had these girls by my side.
3: Max King's devastated after another hamstring injury ruled him out for the rest of the season. In some better news for St Kilda, Darcy Wilson signing a contract extension, keeping him at Moorabbin until the end of 2028. An emerging Brisbane defender, Ty Gallops, is expected to miss multiple matches on a serious misconduct charge after being sent straight to the tribunal. That's the latest news and sports.
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11: Good morning, I'm Claire Colson with the latest local news and sport. The Indigo Shire Council have officially proposed changes for the Beechworth Railway Precinct and is asking for the public for their input. Residents can review the plans and submit their feedback directly through the Indigo Shire Council website. The old railway precinct that features the former railway station and the goods shed has plans to be a hub for tourists and business activities alongside its current use. Submissions close on the 31st of August, so to have your say, head over to the Indigo Shire Council's website page. And to mark Plastic Free July, a free community event is taking place in Beechworth, screening a documentary advocating for the sustainability of the region's environment. Emma Clark has more.
12: The event held at the Beechworth Library will feature the Australian documentary called Plastic Country. Refreshments and supper will be provided from 7 till 9 p.m. For more information on the community gathering and to secure a seat, you can visit humanitix.com. Emma Clark, Ace Radio.
11: And the Wangaratta Council have recently given an update regarding parking meters in the town centre. 10 physical parking meters are being installed across the CBD and are expected to be operational later this week. The machines will operate as a simple tap-and-go system, accepting card payments only. Coin payment will not be available, reducing ongoing maintenance, vandalism risk and security concerns. Mayor Irene Grant said, whilst many people have adopted to using the app, we recognise that not everyone can or wants to use the app. These machines will provide a practical alternative whilst maintaining a consistent approach to managing parking in the CBD. She also said council have listened to feedback from residents, visitors and local businesses about the current system.
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11: Albury local Sienna Tui has claimed bronze in the 100-metre breaststroke following the start of the Commonwealth Games yesterday morning. Sienna isn't scheduled to swim any more races in the next Games, but she takes home bronze from her singular race. That's the latest in local news and sports.
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9: Northeast land clearing for forestry mulching, site preparation and general earthworks.
13: Your four-day forecast for the northeast and for the border. We have a severe weather warning for damaging winds in the Alpine region today and possible blizzard conditions as well. And a sheep grazers alert. Currents cloudy one. Very high chance of rain, most likely this evening. And the wind will pick up as well throughout the day. Tomorrow, partly cloudy, medium chance of showers. Another windy day, top of 12. Thursday, partly cloudy after a frosty start with 13. And Friday, frost then sunny with 15. Today, Wangaratta, Albury, Wodonga and Violettown are heading for 15 degrees. Rutherglen, Benalla and Yarrawonga 16, Myrtleford 14, 12 today for Brighton Beechworth and a top of 10 at Mount Beauty. At the moment, it's 7 degrees.
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13: Star Breakfast with Hobbsy, 8 past 8. All right, if you've been following the former code that was won yesterday, get that bit of paper, throw it in the bin, get a new one out, get the pen ready and get set to start writing the codes down with our brand new Vault code. Let's get our first attempt.
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13: Hey, Sophie, yesterday $500 cash went off. Did you have that code in your brain because it was so simple yesterday?
14: Yeah, it was 0123, I think.
13: Yeah, would you have chosen that one?
14: Probably. It was nice and easy.
13: It was. All right. I'm told it's not as simple this... Well, I know it's not as simple this time round. Sophie, it only took 8 attempts to identify our code last time. Can you do it better today and maybe snag it in one go?
14: I'll give it a go.
13: All right, let's hit it.
14: 4376
15: Security breach. Security breach. Security breach.
13: Okay, how many of those numbers are in our code? Oh, righto. That's not a real big help, Soph.
14: No.
13: not to worry. All right, have a great day, Sophie, and thanks for kicking us off with our brand new code. It's a pleasure. You now have a double pass to the Wangaratta Cinema Centre for your troubles as well, so you can go and see whatever movie you like that's on at the moment. Sophie, bye for now.
14: Bye.
16: Awesome. Thanks so much.
13: We'll play again tomorrow. I don't know that that code helped at all. To have a go, it is easy. You can just call 57222999. 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

0: Ed Sheeran's Bad Habits on Star FM. 17 past 8, another cloudy old day with a lot of rain and wind coming up today. Not fun at all, very wintry, particularly the Alps getting a big blizzard through. Good day to begin watching the Commonwealth Games. And Sienna Toohey bringing home a bronze medal yesterday morning. What a legend from Aubrey. Another legend who Aubrey born, Mia Hogan, in the pool last night in the women's S13 100 freestyle prelims. Came in sixth, which was good there. A minute 5.29. And for Lucky Peterson, Lakeisha, she'll be swimming tonight. So we'll be very much with our eye on the pool at the minute for our local girls. Doing very well. It's 92.1 Star FM. Soon some Queen. And we have got our countdown to the big draw tomorrow for our free fuel frenzy that I'll talk about before 8:30.
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0: Queen on Star FM, the home of the Free Fuel Frenzy. Tomorrow, 5 lucky people being drawn out. Now, if you're one of them tomorrow and you get the call, start practicing at the Bowser. And hopefully the fuel price doesn't change and you'll have a chance of winning by pumping $10 worth of fuel into the car with your goggles on. They're sort of goggles. They're blindfolds. They're pretty cool, actually. We'll be doing that on Friday. We're coming up to 8:30. The Working Dog Team have announced that the castle will become a stage show. And speaking of the castle, an icon of the castle has been given approval. Finally, after 7 years, to be renovated. Details with Claire Colson coming up next.
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7: 11 degrees in Melbourne, showers and windy at top today, 17 at 8:30. Good morning. I'm David Armstrong. The man who is expected to challenge Jacinta Allen's leadership has arrived at Parliament. A confident Ben Carroll, who'd previously pledged unwavering support, is expected to challenge at a caucus meeting this morning.
8: How are you feeling this morning?
9: Thank you. I will have more to say later, but right now my focus is on talking to my colleagues, and I will have more to say later, but they're my focus.
10: Is it too close to an election to be doing this?
7: Senior Minister Steve Dimopoulos, an Allen supporter, refusing to comment on a potential spill.
11: Respecting the process means not commenting before the process. The party's been good at sorting things out, and this is what today I imagine would be.
12: The Premier's always had my support, but there's a process today we'll work that out.
7: The Treasury is warning the prolonged war in the Middle East would have grave consequences for oil prices and cost of living pressures. Projections show inflation's on track to reach 5% by the middle of the year. It could get as high as 7%, and oil prices could spike to as much as $200 a barrel. The Safety Commissioner is warning about a rise in online predators harvesting student images from schools to make AI deepfakes. The online safety watchdog received more than 100 reports about school social media platforms being targeted to create harmful material. Cyber safety expert Susan McLean says all schools need to review their consent policies.
13: What we need schools to do is their job, understand what child safeguarding looks like, particularly in the digital space, and make sure that parents can receive photos of their students through an app or through a newsletter, but give them the option to opt out of social media.
7: A man's been charged after nearly $100,000 worth of damage was caused by vandalism to a number of shop fronts in Sorrento this month. The 55-year-old's accused of throwing bricks through the front windows of 11 businesses along Ocean Beach Road. The Rosebud man has been charged with 11 counts of criminal damage and also assault for an unrelated incident. In finance, our dollar is trading at $69.89 US.
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7: A boil over in the Glasgow pool with Meg Harris edging out Molly O'Callaghan as the Aussies went 1-2-3 in the 100 metres freestyle. On the track, Rose Davies has become Australia's first gold medalist in the 10,000 metres at these Games. Ross Lyon says St Kilda forward Max King is devastated after another hamstring injury, ruling him out for the rest of the season. And English soccer heavyweights Chelsea and Tottenham have arrived in Australia ahead of the Super Cup. That's the latest news and sport.
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14: Good morning. I'm Claire Colson with the latest local news and sport. After several long years, the historic Castle House, relocated from Strathmore to Beechworth, has officially been approved for a makeover. Council has signed off on turning the movie icon into a three-bedroom family home. From the threat of ashes to a brand new future, the story of a $40,000 home relocated from Strathmore to Beechworth has taken a dramatic turn for the better. Following a council disagreement where owner George Fendyke once vowed to burn the house down rather than back down, approval has finally been granted. The green light paves the way for the home to be fully restored into a three-bedroom family home. And sustainable energy has come to the Benalla Library as a newly installed community battery is set to boost local eco-friendly initiatives. Dan Brewer reports.
15: Mayor Councillor Bernie Hearn said the project represents an important investment in Benalla's sustainable future. She says it's fantastic to see the community battery now in place at the library. Also going on to say the project is a practical example of how we can support cleaner, smarter energy use right here in Benalla. Daniel Brewer, Ace Radio.
14: And the King River Brewery tap room is officially closing, but the beer isn't going anywhere. Production will continue uninterrupted for wholesale stockists and online home deliveries. Nathan Munn, owner of the King River Brewery, spoke about the future of the business. He said selling through wholesale and continuing manufacturing is our current goal. The wholesale side of the business made up a considerable percentage of our revenue, so we will still have a decent revenue stream. He also said they're focused on selling their beer via online and through Stockers.
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14: Originally from Wodonga, para-athlete Lakeisha Patterson is preparing to hit the water once again on the Commonwealth Games stage. The swimmer debuted nationally in 2014 at the Commonwealth Games in Glasgow. Throughout her journey, she's won two gold and one bronze medal in the Commonwealth Games category. The local talent has since then represented Australia at four world championships. On the side of her sporting career, Lakeisha is found studying a Bachelor of Communications. Lakeisha is set to race in the women's 100-metre freestyle on night six of the national event. That's the latest in local news and sport.
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17: Your four-day forecast for the northeast and for the border. We have a severe weather warning for damaging winds in the Alpine region today and possible blizzard conditions as well. And a sheep grazers alert. Currents cloudy one. Very high chance of rain, most likely this evening. And the wind will pick up as well throughout the day. Tomorrow, partly cloudy, medium chance of showers. Another windy day, top of 12. Thursday, partly cloudy after a frosty start with 13. And Friday, frost then sunny with 15. Today, Wangaratta, Albury, Wodonga and Violettown are heading for 15 degrees. Rutherglen, Benalla and Yarrawonga, 16. Myrtleford, 14. 12 today for Brighton, Beechworth and a top of 10 at Mount Beauty. Right now, it's 8 degrees.
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17: 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Star Breakfast with Hobbsy, 23 to 9. When was the last time you had family portraits done? We had them done, oh goodness, long time ago. It had to be 18 odd years ago, I reckon it was, when our kids were very little. There's an opportunity for you to get your portraits done and also help out a great local cause. I'll tell you all about that at 8:45 on 92.1 Star FM.

0: 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Not only have they got the On Key for Kids, which we support very heavily here at Star FM and the Water Ace Radio Network, we've had a couple of our very own sing there. We've had more recently Cassie Aldridge, who happens to be also a Wodonga councillor and an employee of Ace Radio, was singing there. We've also had a Matt Griffith, as well as our own Tyson Widham, going and supporting the great community project that is Country Hope, which helps out kids with cancer and life-threatening illnesses, and their families get through a really tough time. And they're doing it again. When was the last time you had a family portrait taken? Never? Yeah, we did it once when the kids were little. It's probably time we do it again, to be quite honest. Now our kids are all grown up. $99 is what it's going to cost you, and it goes straight to Country Hope to help out those families. You get an amazing portrait to take home, but also you'll be featured in a magazine which is being put together by Kylie King, a former Ace Radio employee and lovely, lovely lass as well, good friend of mine. It's all being put together. You can book your sessions right now at borderhope.com. And lock it in. They've teamed up with Nick Buttigieg Studios to get this done. So, yeah, and the magazine with Kylie King. Brilliant stuff. Good on you, KK and team. I love it. If you've got an event you would like to promote, we can help you here at Star FM. 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Get it done today. Yeah, the earlier you get in, the more plugs you get. How good's that? Soon, Eurythmics and NSYNC, and then after 9, it is your Flock of 80s.
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0: Bye Bye Bye of 92.1, the station getting you to do a star search at the moment. Yep, you can get your camera out and take photos of things with star in the name or pictures of stars and end up with a $100 Woolly voucher simply by tagging in Star FM 921. It's really easy. Scott Bell knows that. He's picked up the latest voucher for taking a photo of a stubby holder that has got star in the name. Very cool indeed. Good on you, Scott. You can get entering right now. We're almost at 9 o'clock, which means we're about to kick off the workday. You might be sitting at your work station and looking around going, that's got a star on it. I'll take a photo of that and tag you in. Yeah, doesn't matter. We're after 9, we're into the workday with our flock of 80s, with FR David, the Proclaimers, and Debbie Harry.
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12: 11 degrees in Melbourne, showers and windy at top today, 17th, 9 o'clock. Good morning. I'm David Armstrong. Labor MPs are arriving at Parliament set against each other ahead of a likely leadership spill which could

0: bring down Jacinta Allen, installing Ben Carroll as the new Premier. One of the Premier's loyalists, the former Health Minister Marianne Thomas, adamant Jacinta Allen will not stand down.
1: Well, personal loyalty has always been very important to me, and if there is a spill motion this morning, I will not be supporting it. Jacinta Allen has served this state with real leadership. She's always had the people of Victoria at the heart of everything that she does. I've known Jacinta for a very long time, and I have a great deal of admiration.
0: But the Minister for Environment, Enver Erdogan, believes there is a case for change.
2: I'm focused on my job as serving Victorian people as Minister today. We have a busy agenda in Parliament today, and that's where my focus is.
3: You say there's a case for change. What is the case for change?
2: I think we know some of these issues are being aired publicly, but I think there is we need stronger action on crime and corruption in this state.
0: Now to other news. And the statue's been broken off and stolen from an RSL club in Melbourne's southeast. Madeleine Burke reports.
4: Described as an act of senseless vandalism, a statue honouring our defence personnel outside the Clayton RSL has been broken off and stolen. All that remains are the boots. The bronze rifle and slouch hat of the statue, valued at around $18,000, were taken on Friday. Investigators have released an image of a person seen in the area at the time. It comes after a spate of incidents targeting Victorian RSL branches and sub-branch war memorials. The club's president has described the desecration as heartbreaking and infuriating. Madeleine Burke, Melbourne.
0: Australia's top two unionists will stand down before the end of the year. The ACTU has announced Secretary Sally McManus and President Michelle O'Neill will leave to bring renewal to the organisation. Richmond great Dustin Martin's been caught up in Melbourne's flailing property market, offloading his Port Melbourne apartment for less than what he forked out for it 5 years ago. The premium pad, with uninterrupted views of Port Phillip Bay, was purchased for $1.7 million in 2021. It was sold for $1.6 million late last week. CEO of Real Estate Institute of Victoria, Toby Balazs, says it is a challenging market.
5: A bloodbath's a bit harsh, but certainly a challenging market. I don't know the specifics of that Port Melbourne apartment sale. I wouldn't say overall that we're seeing people lose money, but what we are seeing is certainly a very challenging market.
0: Singer Carly Simon's been diagnosed with Parkinson's disease and skin cancer. 83-year-old says her absence from the spotlight's been due to her ongoing health issues. In finance, the dollar, $69.89 US.
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0: Max King's season is over after straining his left hamstring in St Kilda's win over North Melbourne. Coach Ross Lyon telling Fox Footy it's left his forward heartbroken.
7: He's really devastated. And this is a lot of the players we deal with. And this won't surprise you, hopefully. But his concern was he'd let the club and his team down. And shame's too strong a word, but probably embarrassed and, you know, like, have you guys had enough of me? And I said, hang on here. We're in.
0: Rising Fremantle star Murphy Reid's extended his contract with the Ladder Leaders until the end of the 2032 season. After qualifying for the men's 100-metre semi-finals, Rowan Browning's accusing race chiefs of just making it up when it comes to qualifying at the Commonwealth Games. Browning and Eddie Nkedia both qualifying through to the semis. That's the latest news and sports.
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10: I'm Claire Colson with the latest local news and sport headlines. The famous home from the iconic 1997 comedy movie, The Castle, has officially been approved to turn into a family home in Beechworth after a seven-year battle. And a community battery has officially arrived at Benalla's library to create a sustainably friendly environment. Mayor Councillor Councillor Bernie Hearn said the project represents an important investment in Benalla's sustainable future. She said it's fantastic to see the community battery now in place at the library. This project is a practical example of how we can support cleaner, smarter energy right here in Benalla. And former Wodonga para-athlete Lakeisha Patterson is set to swim in this year's Commonwealth Games. The swimmer debuted nationally in 2014 at the Commonwealth Games in Glasgow. That's the latest in local news and sport.
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0: Your four-day forecast for the northeast and for the border. We have a severe weather warning for damaging winds in the Alpine region today and possible blizzard conditions as well. And a sheep grazers alert. It's current to cloudy one. Very high chance of rain, most likely this evening. And the wind will pick up as well throughout the day. Tomorrow, partly cloudy, medium chance of showers. Another windy day, top of 12. Thursday, partly cloudy after a frosty start with 13. And Friday, frost and sunny with 15. Today, Wangaratta, Albury, Wodonga and Violettown are heading for 15 degrees. Rutherglen, Benalla and Yarrawonga, 16. Myrtleford, 14. 12 today for Brighton Beechworth and a top of 10 at Mount Beauty. Right now, it's 8 degrees.
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airplane was going to be 500 miles. Yep, walking 500 miles is about the only option with the way the fuel prices are going. Friday, we will sort that out for one person with our free fuel frenzy. They're going to win $2,500 of free fuel. Thanks to Adco Wanker and Alan Ford and others here. Here's FR David now. It's Words on your flock of 80s. Not Stunned.

Debbie Harry, I want that man on Star FM. Just look at the Benalla Rural City Council's Facebook page, and they're up to a lot of work at the moment, including pruning the roses in the botanical gardens this week. And someone's asked whether they can go down and get a cutting. That's a brilliant idea. Grab a cutting and pot it and get those wonderful roses in your own garden. David, it should be more of it. Here's White Snake now. We're back to 1988 on our Flock of 80s. I don't

0: Ah, good afternoon, sir. And how are we today?
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0: Better?
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0: Ocean when the going gets tough on Star FM. The tough get going. Maybe on holidays. Tomorrow we can start planning with Renee from Hello World. Last week she had us off to tropical Queensland. I cannot wait to find out where she's going to send us this week. That chat's happening tomorrow at 7:45 and you can start dreaming of going on a holiday. How good would that be? Our Flock of 80s next has Brian Adams and a lass who has had her own health battles recently, but she's out there fighting a good fight on her road to recovery. 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

Nick Kershaw, why do you go the Flock of 80s on 92.1 Star FM? Massive news this morning in Victorian politics. Victorian Premier Jacinda Allen has resigned ahead of the caucus meeting at 10 o'clock today.

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5: You want the Yarrawonga's most beautiful place to stay? 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All the balcony views over Lake Mulwala, so close to pubs, clubs, Main Street. Just the beautiful stuff. And you know Tony and Josie? Bello, mwah. It's a family owned. You know Lake View? Been in Yarrawonga long time. You must go there. Find it on the Hunt Street. Facebook too. You ring 57441555. Again for you. 57441555. 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Bello.
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9: 12 degrees in Melbourne, showers and windy atop today. 17, 10 o'clock. Good morning. I'm David Armstrong.
10: I've made the difficult decision to step aside as leader of the Victorian State Parliamentary Labor Party and as Premier of Victoria.
9: Jacinta Allan has quit as Premier. She's made the call ahead of a caucus meeting where her leadership would have been challenged by her deputy, Ben Carroll. Jacinta Allan says she made the decision to stand down because it is the right decision for the Labor Party and Victorians.
10: I was prepared to put my record and my plan to a ballot of members, as our rules allow. I believe I would have won. But doing so this close to an election takes up valuable resources, including the most precious of one, time. More importantly, it puts the state in a position of uncertainty.
9: In her parting news